0: no dark side in the moon, really. 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
6: Clear skies tonight with a low of 52. Winds out of the southwest, 8 to 15 miles per hour. Clear skies again tomorrow, 70. Tomorrow night, lows level off around 44. Sunshine expected Thursday with a high of 61. 62 Friday. From the Weatherology Weather Center, I'm meteorologist Jennifer Wojcicki on Rock 95. Currently, it's 75 degrees.
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1: Clear skies tonight with a low of 52. Winds out of the southwest, 8 to 15 miles per hour. Clear skies again tomorrow, 70. Tomorrow night, lows level off around 44. Sunshine expected Thursday with a high of 61. 62 Friday. From the Weatherology Weather Center, I'm meteorologist Jennifer Wojcicki on Rock 95. Currently, it's 75 degrees.
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10: Clear skies tonight with a low of 52. Southwesterly winds 8 to 15 miles per hour. Sunshine expected tomorrow. Highs level off around 70. Tomorrow night, 44. High of 61 Thursday under clear skies. 62 Friday. From the Weatherology Weather Center, I'm meteorologist Jennifer Wojcicki on Rock 95. Currently 68.
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2: Clear skies tonight with a low of 52. Southwesterly winds 8 to 15 miles per hour. Sunshine expected tomorrow. Highs level off around 70. Tomorrow night, 44. High of 61 Thursday under clear skies. 62 Friday. From the Weatherology Weather Center, I'm meteorologist Jennifer Wojcicki on Rock 95. Currently 68.
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1: Clear skies tonight with a low of 52. Southwesterly winds 8 to 15 miles per hour. Sunshine expected tomorrow. Highs level off around 70. Tomorrow night, 44. High of 61 Thursday under clear skies. 62 Friday. From the Weatherology Weather Center, I'm meteorologist Jennifer Wojcicki on Rock 95. Currently, it's 63 degrees.
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1: Clear skies tonight with a low of 52. Southwesterly winds 8 to 15 miles per hour. Sunshine expected tomorrow. Highs level off around 70. Tomorrow night, 44. High of 61 Thursday under clear skies. 62 Friday. From the Weatherology Weather Center, I'm meteorologist Jennifer Wojcicki on Rock 95. Currently, it's 63 degrees.
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1: Clear skies tonight with a low of 52. Southwesterly winds 8 to 15 miles per hour. Sunshine expected tomorrow. Highs level off around 70. Tomorrow night, 44. High of 61 Thursday under clear skies. 62 Friday. From the Weatherology Weather Center, I'm meteorologist Jennifer Wojcicki on Rock 95. Currently, it's 63 degrees.
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2: Clear skies tonight with a low of 52. Southwesterly winds 8 to 15 miles per hour. Sunshine expected tomorrow. Highs level off around 70. Tomorrow night, 44. High of 61 Thursday under clear skies. 62 Friday. From the Weatherology Weather Center, I'm meteorologist Jennifer Wojcicki on Rock 95. Currently, it's 62 degrees.
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1: Clear skies tonight with a low of 52. Southwesterly winds 8 to 15 miles per hour. Sunshine expected tomorrow. Highs level off around 70. Tomorrow night, 44. High of 61 Thursday under clear skies. 62 Friday. From the Weatherology Weather Center, I'm meteorologist Jennifer Wojcicki on Rock 95. Currently, it's 62 degrees.
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1: Clear skies tonight with a low of 52. Southwesterly winds 8 to 15 miles per hour. Sunshine expected tomorrow. Highs level off around 70. Tomorrow night, 44. High of 61 Thursday under clear skies. 62 Friday. From the Weatherology Weather Center, I'm meteorologist Jennifer Wojcicki on Rock 95. Currently, it's 62 degrees.
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1: Clear skies overnight with lows around 52. Winds out of the southwest, 8 to 15 miles per hour. Wednesday, high of 70. Lows around 44. Wednesday night, clear skies. Bright sunshine Thursday with daytime highs approaching 61. 62 Friday. From the Weatherology Weather Center, I'm meteorologist Jennifer Wojcicki on Rock 95. Right now, it's 63 degrees.
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3: Clear skies overnight with lows around 52. Winds out of the southwest, 8 to 15 miles per hour. Wednesday, high of 70. Lows around 44. Wednesday night, clear skies. Bright sunshine Thursday with daytime highs approaching 61. 62 Friday. From the Weatherology Weather Center, I'm meteorologist Jennifer Wojcicki on Rock 95. Right now, it's 63 degrees.
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1: 51 overnight under clear skies. Winds out of the west, 8 to 15 miles per hour. Highs around 70 Wednesday. Lows around 44 Wednesday night, mainly clear. Ample sunshine expected Thursday with daytime highs approaching 61, 62 Friday. From the Weatherology Weather Center, I'm meteorologist Jennifer Wojcicki on Rock 95. Right now, 62.
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1: 51 overnight under clear skies, winds out of the west, 8 to 15 miles per hour. Highs around 70 Wednesday. Lows around 44 Wednesday night, mainly clear. Ample sunshine expected Thursday with daytime highs approaching 61, 62 Friday. From the Weatherology Weather Center, I'm meteorologist Jennifer Wojcicki on Rock 95. Right now, 62.
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1: 51 overnight under clear skies. Winds out of the west, 8 to 15 miles per hour. Highs around 70 Wednesday. Lows around 44 Wednesday night, mainly clear. Ample sunshine expected Thursday with daytime highs approaching 61. 62 Friday. From the Weatherology Weather Center, I'm meteorologist Jennifer Wojcicki on Rock 95. Currently 60.
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Still love. Still inappropriate at certain volumes. 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Rock

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1: Yeah, that's definitely
2: right.
1: I guess he was cruising for
2: bruising.
0: Yeah,
2: I don't know, I was really drunk at the time. Just tell me it was in Cumberland's Amber 2. Yeah, that's why he wasn't coming up on 3011. So after I yelled and screamed and telling him why he wasn't coming up on 3011.
3: There are two kinds of people. 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And people you probably shouldn't trust. 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
2: 51 overnight under clear skies, winds out of the west, 8 to 15 miles per hour. Highs around 70 Wednesday. Lows around 44 Wednesday night, mainly clear. Ample sunshine expected Thursday with daytime highs approaching 61, 62 Friday. From the Weatherology Weather Center, I'm meteorologist Jennifer Wojcicki on Rock 95. Currently 60.
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1: Lows around 51 overnight under mainly clear skies. West winds 5 to 10 miles per hour. Bright sunshine Wednesday. Highs level off around 71. Wednesday night, lows dip down to about 44. Turning cooler Thursday and Friday with highs in the low 60s. From the Weatherology Weather Center, I'm meteorologist Jennifer Wojcicki on Rock 95. Currently, it's 60 degrees.
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1: Lows around 51 overnight under mainly clear skies, west winds 5 to 10 miles per hour. Bright sunshine Wednesday. Highs level off around 71. Wednesday night, lows dip down to about 44. Turning cooler Thursday and Friday with highs in the low 60s. From the Weatherology Weather Center, I'm meteorologist Jennifer Wojcicki on Rock 95. Currently, it's 60 degrees.
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1: Here's your weatherology forecast brought to you by Ag Country. Clear skies overnight with a low of 51. Westerly winds 5 to 10 miles per hour. Bright sunshine expected again Wednesday. Highs around 71. Lows dip down to about 44 Wednesday night. From the Weatherology Weather Center, I'm meteorologist Jennifer Wojcicki on Rock 95. Right now, it's 56 degrees.
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3: Here's your weatherology forecast brought to you by Ag Country. Clear skies overnight with a low of 51. Westerly winds 5 to 10 miles per hour. Bright sunshine expected again Wednesday. Highs around 71. Lows dip down to about 44 Wednesday night. From the Weatherology Weather Center, I'm meteorologist Jennifer Wojcicki on Rock 95. Right now, it's 56 degrees.
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6: Sunny skies today with daytime highs approaching 71. Westerly winds 5 to 10 miles per hour. Mainly clear tonight, lows around 44. High of 62 tomorrow. Low 60s Friday and Saturday with a slight chance of rain showers Saturday. From the Weatherology Weather Center, I'm meteorologist Jennifer Wojcicki on Rock 95. Right now, 54.
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5: Sunny skies today with daytime highs approaching 71. Westerly winds 5 to 10 miles per hour. Mainly clear tonight, lows around 44. High of 62 tomorrow. Low 60s Friday and Saturday with a slight chance of rain showers Saturday. From the Weatherology Weather Center, I'm meteorologist Jennifer Wojcicki on Rock 95. 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
3: Heather Jones just posted on her Facebook page a picture of Nick in the studio and says she's going to be on our show here later on this morning, and she can't wait to see his smug-ass face. Because remember, she's the one that caught him being smug-ass cut last week or something like that?
4: 2 weeks ago.
3: Talking about his damn Chiefs or something like that. By the way, I know you were, I was sitting in that game, and I know the Chiefs were playing the same time the Steelers were playing, but I saw you guys text. Puss was texting. I didn't get a chance. We'll do this before Nick gets here. because
4: he won't be sane about it.
3: Well, yeah, exactly.
4: No.
3: And the whole world knows that that the quarterback, just like Brady used to, gets all the calls.
5: That Kyler Murray took during the Tampa Bay Minnesota game. That if that happened to Patrick Mahomes,
3: death penalty, right?
5: They would have
3: awarded him a touchdown,
5: game,
3: right? Yeah.
5: They would have had Roger Goodell come in and shoot that guy in the face at the 50-yard line. If it were Patrick Mahomes, but only if it were Patrick Mahomes.
3: Oh, yeah. And you're dumb if you don't realize that, because we all bitched about Brady. Brady got the calls. Mahomes gets the calls. It's obvious, because they were showing one from Brady yesterday online. Just the one where somebody just kind of reaches over, hits his arm after he throws it. Late flag. Remember that play? It's really brutal, man. Yeah. Well, I know you were pissed, Bush. You should have been, man.
4: Well, I think we've gone too far in protecting quarterbacks.
3: Of course we have.
4: I mean, they're football players, too.
3: The guy tries to pull up, too. Classic, pulls up.
4: Yeah, he puts his hands out.
3: Arms in the air.
4: That's what you're supposed to. You're supposed to put your hands out to try to brace your own body weight, and he still gets the flag.
3: Right.
4: You know, same game, they ripped Malik Willis's helmet off.
3: I saw that.
4: And that wasn't a penalty. Now, granted,
3: that was crazy.
4: He was a runner at that point. He wasn't in the pocket.
3: Still.
4: It's a different thing. But still, come on. He ripped his helmet off. You telling me that's not a penalty?
3: Whatever.
4: Come on, man.
3: Whatever.
5: Been
3: Come
5: a long
3: on,
5: time
3: man.
5: Since Zane and I have sat down and watched football. And
3: Zane's a Bronco fan, right?
5: Well, he's really not much of a fan of anything anymore.
3: Okay. Yeah. All that Mexico. But he's probably a soccer guy now.
5: We watched a full dose. I'm trying to keep track of how many games we watched on Saturday. There was Tennessee and Texas.
3: Oh, Saturday. Okay. Yeah,
5: Tennessee and Texas. Which we learned later, did you see the onside kick?
4: It didn't make a difference.
5: It was a drop kick, onside kick. And I'd never seen anything like that before.
3: Oh, they did a drop kick.
5: And I'm thinking, is that legal? They recovered the fumble, but they did not score, so it didn't make a difference in the outcome of the game. But I read the next day, no, because he dropped it on the 34-yard line. That would be illegal. And then he also made some kind of move where he faked to his right and kicked to the left, and that is also not legal.
3: But he drop kicked it.
5: Yeah, he did.
3: Wow. Okay.
5: I've never seen that before, and I guess you won't see it again because it got kind of scrutinized, and they said, no, you can't do that. That's illegal. And then we watched Florida and Mississippi, and Florida's
3: who won that game?
5: Florida rolled them.
4: Yeah, they were.
3: Okay, good. Oh, I tried to beat Ole Miss.
4: They just got hammered.
3: Right.
5: Then up next,
3: I didn't watch much college football.
5: Yeah, was USC Oregon, and Dante Moore, their quarterback, went out pretty early. Pretty gruesome hit.
4: Yeah, but see, that's, again, I feel bad for defenders.
5: Yeah.
4: That's another one where, what are you supposed to, it's a split second.
3: Oh, no, that slide is crap.
5: But what you could do then, in that instance, is you cheer for the former Nebraska quarterback.
4: Oh, yeah.
5: And Dylan Raiola had a very good game.
3: He looked good, man.
5: And Oregon beat USC.
3: Yeah.
5: And then there was a little bit of lull in the action. And on Dad's cable system, there's a channel that's devoted entirely to Arizona women's sports.
3: Were you watching pommel horse or something?
5: No, it was
4: volleyball,
5: high school flag football.
3: Oh, okay, there's a lot of high school flag football teams now.
5: It looked like backyard football.
4: Backyard,
5: and you could tell they were athletes, but it was fun for a minute until.
3: Realize you're watching high school girls play?
5: Yeah, and then
3: flag
5: we
3: football.
5: Realized, there's a marquee FCS matchup about to happen, and it was Northern Arizona against Montana State. Montana State is the number
3: one.
5: You had
3: weed and booze, right?
5: Montana State is number one in the FCS, and NAU is ranked going into that too. And I didn't see the end of that game.
4: That's the advantage. The advantage of the West Coast, isn't it? I mean, your games are on at 9 a.m. on Saturday.
5: You start,
3: and those late games aren't ridiculous,
4: right? And the late games are just normal games.
5: Eastern. Right there, that was probably about 12 hours of football.
4: Yeah,
5: yeah.
4: Why not?
3: Yeah, why not, man?
5: And I learned later that Montana State was victorious in that game.
3: A Maryland bartender who allegedly took off her pants and began masturbating on an American Airlines flight. This is a chick, by the way.
4: This is the one we talked about.
3: The chick?
4: Yeah. Remember the one? She got naked on the flight and was committing indecent acts.
3: This just happened the other day.
4: We talked about this. I'm pretty sure this is the same
5: is
4: woman.
5: The same one?
4: I think so. I saw this.
3: That was a dude, right? We talked about the woman. I'm looking at her picture right now. I don't remember her at all.
4: No, we didn't see a picture of her. And we were speculating as to what she was doing. And that was a Maryland to Miami flight.
3: Okay. Well, it says here 11 o'clock to 28. That was yesterday.
4: Oh, there's another one?
3: Yeah.
4: I thought that was the same story.
3: I don't know.
4: I saw it earlier this morning. I went, oh, yeah, we talked about that.
3: I don't remember talking about this one. I mean, I could be wrong, but I don't remember this at all.
5: No, it was September 11th, the one I'm getting.
4: Yeah.
3: Okay.
4: That's the one I remember.
3: This is the article. Okay, well, I'm looking at her right now. Yeah, she had her pants off. She claimed she was asleep the whole time. She don't remember playing with herself or moaning, but she had her pants off. But a guy complained, you know.
4: Well, what does she look like? Is she smoking?
3: Well, I'm looking at. She got her hat on backwards, big sunglasses. You know, she could be pretty. You can't really tell. She's skinny. That helps. You know.
5: Yeah, that was what we were wondering when we first did the story. What does she look like?
3: And it was September 11th.
5: What exactly was she doing?
3: Her last name is Inzer, which is great.
4: Well, apparently now we know what she was doing, and that's what we thought she was doing.
3: Yeah, she had her pants off completely and was playing with herself and moaning.
4: Well, you know, that would go along with it if she was doing it right, I suppose. Yeah.
5: While seated, or was she?
3: She was sitting down, yeah.
5: Walking up and down the aisle.
3: Some male passenger bitched. Gay. During a police interview, strong odor of alcohol beverage and bloodshot eyes. Inzer said she had departure from Baltimore and been late for 2 hours. Result, she had several drinks. I just love how we could blame everything on booze. I played with myself with my pants off on a plane. You know, I've been drunk on a plane before, and all I do is just pass out, you know, or just, you know, stay drunk. Don't ever pull my pants off and play with myself, you know.
4: Well, there's always the next flight.
3: Yeah, maybe. Yeah. I'm hammered, though. I'm not chubbing, so, you know. But she doesn't have to chub. She just has to, her last name's Inzer. Yeah. We didn't know what she did, right?
4: No,
3: right.
4: And they weren't identifying her. Now, yeah, you can see there. I'm seeing a photo of her now.
3: Yeah, she was in seat 9D, but yep. I don't think it was Southwest. It could have been Southwest.
4: No, I think
3: Baltimore's a Southwest hub. It wasn't Southwest. Oh, it's an American Airlines flight, yeah. I believe. Okay.
5: Oh, yeah. So
3: stop playing with yourself.
5: Southwest puts me in.
3: Where are you flying, by the way?
5: They got the go by section. You board by section now.
3: Right.
5: And I'm section 6, and I think they go up to 8. But because I'm by myself, and evidently nobody bought it, you know, because they charge extra for the ones up front, they stick me in the middle of row 3. I'm in middle seat. You know, like 3E or something like that.
3: You could have chose your seat, right? You don't want to spend the money on it?
5: No, I hate doing that. I already paid you money.
3: That's why you're in middle seat, man.
5: Right. I'm not going to give you another $50 just so I can sit down. Gotta hate that.
3: It does suck.
5: Yeah, it really does.
4: That's the way of things now.
5: Well, yeah, it's not the way.
4: I mean, unless you want to sit in the way in the back with the unwashed.
5: Yeah, the other airlines, you click on your seat and you sit below your luggage and you get on during a certain group. Yeah, I'm just.
4: But all of them are charging you extra for the nicer seats.
3: Yeah, they offer nicer seats. Right.
5: But not again.
4: Yes.
3: It's again, right?
5: No, that's the part I hate about. I buy my seat. And, okay, where do you want to sit? Oh, that'll cost you $40 extra. Yeah. Yeah. No.
3: Unless you want to sit further back, Todd, they're doing that.
4: It's extra leg room or it's comfort plus or whatever they call it.
3: Who's either shot of you?
5: I sat next to a really big guy who hiccuped a lot. And
3: was he overflowing his seat?
5: Yeah, a little bit. And he was watching a lot of Fox News on his laptop. And then a quiet professor from Arizona State next to me.
3: You should talk to that guy then.
5: No,
3: does he have a T-shirt that says, I'm a professor from Arizona State?
5: It was she, and you know, the big guy was a nice enough guy. Does a lot of business here, apparently.
4: Was he a stinky?
3: Oh, you did talk. How did you start talking? I don't ever just say anything when I sit down.
5: You know, it's always, you're going to work or you're going home. Nobody's coming to Omaha for fun.
3: No, yeah.
5: Right.
3: No.
5: You're either going to work or you're coming home. So that's my standard.
3: Nobody ever says for fun, right?
5: No. No, this is
4: just
5: not
4: getting away for a few days.
5: Right, yeah. This is not a destination.
4: Yeah.
5: You know, there's no Berkshire Hathaway shareholders really meeting, and there's no College World Series. So nobody's destined for Omaha unless you're coming home or going to work.
3: Were you a little tuned up too? Did you get a little buzzed?
5: Well, no, I spent about 2 or 3 hours in the airport lounge.
3: Perfect.
5: Yeah,
3: 2 or 3 hours
5: before I
3: was it delayed or did you get dropped off early?
5: No, Ryan had a meeting at like 10. I said, just drop me. At the airport early, and I'll just go hang out. And then, you know, I was able to hang out at the lounge and get breakfast. And then as the time passed, they put lunch out. So I was able to have two meals and a couple of Bloody Marys at the lounge.
4: That's living,
3: the
4: man.
3: Airport is the best, man.
4: That
3: is the best. Especially on a Monday morning, man.
4: I was here for two buffets.
3: Yeah.
4: You bragger.
3: Comedian Heather Jones is going to join us in the studio later on. Come on back.
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22: Sunny skies today with daytime highs approaching 71. Westerly winds 5 to 10 miles per hour. Mainly clear tonight, lows around 44. High of 62 tomorrow. Low 60s Friday and Saturday with a slight chance of rain showers Saturday. From the Weatherology Weather Center, I'm meteorologist Jennifer Wojcicki on Rock 95. Right now, it's 52 degrees.
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3: Well, I was in Pittsburgh in the crowd to see the Steelers win. That was an incredible game. You told me that was the national game, right, Todd, out in Arizona?
4: Yeah,
3: that's what they were. Well, because of Burrow and everybody.
4: That's what they were carrying
3: Burrow and
4: there.
3: Rodgers. Yeah, Rodgers played great. But I'm sitting, I'm going to thank Red Zone Tickets for all your ticket needs. You can take you. We are a paid spokespeople for Red Zone Tickets. Sitting like in the corner, and we started noticing. First of all, I noticed this girl a couple rows in front of me walked to her seat. Now, anytime you go to an NFL game, you're going to see some good looking women. But this woman was like wow, you know, this, she's put together and she's young and she's good looking. And I'm thinking, you know what, well, this has got to be a player's wife, just the way she's dressed. And I see this guy sit down near her, and he's got a Skowronek jersey on. He's number 15 for the Steelers. He's the. He's a receiver. He scored a touchdown. He's also like a Pro Bowl
5: special teams guy, right?
3: And he caught a touchdown pass too. So he comes down, and Ryder recognizes this guy's because I think that's his brother. And then his dad came down. You couldn't deny these. You couldn't deny they looked exactly like the team. So we're sitting like two rows behind them, and that was pretty cool because you got to see their reaction to their own kid playing football.
4: Yeah,
3: which would be really cool. And he catches a touchdown pass. He's like their fifth receiver. He catches a touchdown pass, and I looked down at the dude. And he's just freaking out. I kind of high-fived the old man. And then later on, he recovers a fumble on a kickoff, which was amazing. And his dad was crying. And
5: the guy's cool.
3: It was really cool. I know we all, you guys hate the Steelers. I get that. But it wasn't
4: no,
3: Mr.
4: Rodgers. No.
3: You hate Rodgers.
4: Just Rodgers.
5: I hate the Steelers.
4: Just Rodgers.
5: In general.
3: Yeah. Yeah, Puss hates the Steelers.
5: Yeah, no, that's,
3: you
5: that's,
3: hate Rodgers, right.
4: Nah, you really don't. Just that guy.
3: But to see, parents of players that close, cause a lot of times they'll zoom in on one of the crowd, you know, the TV will do that. It was really heartfelt because I'm thinking, this guy's kids played in the NFL, man.
5: Well, it's also nice to know that even the fifth string receiver can get a smoking hot girlfriend, you know?
3: Well, he's making money, man.
5: Yeah, I play seven plays a game, but I still got a smoke show on my arm.
3: Yeah. Well, he like I said, he's a Pro Bowl special teams guy.
5: Yeah, he's probably making some decent money.
3: And he did catch a touchdown pass, yeah. But you're right, she was a smoke show. In fact, I think it was Michelle looked it up, and I want to make sure it was I'm thinking, it's got to be her.
5: Yeah.
3: And then they found her engagement photo. It's crazy. I could just go online and look at this crap.
5: Instagram, you know? Man. People put it out there voluntarily.
3: Exactly, right.
5: You know?
3: Right,
4: they want you to know.
3: Yeah. So she was spilling over too.
5: On the same note as the dude's dad crying. Right, did you? Right. I mean, was I the only one that the video of Justin Verlander? Did you see that?
3: Oh yeah.
5: Oh come on!
4: That is what you call a psychopath. Check. if you look at that video.
5: Yep.
4: And you do not react and you do not emote.
3: This is daughter ran on the mound out to the mound because she's like 11 years old.
4: You know what? The only thing they could have done better is
3: have her run out, wife run out.
4: Have her in slow motion. Have the 12-year-old run out and like tap her left arm
3: and say,
4: bring in the lefty.
5: Yep. Yeah.
4: Get out of here. You're done.
5: Yeah.
3: Well, he's done.
4: If you did not emote, you are a sociopath or a psychopath or both.
5: Oh, man. And he just immediately broke down just blubbering. I'm like, I'd do the same thing.
4: I wonder who planned that because it didn't seem like he knew that.
5: No, he didn't know.
3: No, he didn't know.
5: No, I assume the manager or whoever, you know, somebody had the idea and they're like, oh, yeah, let's do this.
4: Now, in conjunction with that video, I see him throwing a ball to Kate Upton, who's like sitting right behind the dugout a long time ago. Did he know her then?
5: That's how they met.
4: Oh, is that? They were just flirting. That was just flirting.
5: Yeah. That's how they met. That's the origin story. She was at a game sitting behind the dugout. He like signed a ball and tossed it to her. I don't know if he knew who she was at the time, but
3: he had to know.
5: They're still together.
3: Pretty famous at the time. My buddy was sitting, not that particular game, but like when they started dating, he had season tickets to the Orioles, and he was sitting at a game, and she was like three rows from him, and he said in person, I mean, this was years ago, she was like, you know, what you think she'd look like.
5: Yeah,
3: obviously.
5: Yeah, exactly.
4: Like boner-inducing. Right. Famous from viral video.
3: She was a supermodel, basically. Yeah. She was a supermodel, man. No,
4: but then she got
3: before her videos even started.
4: No, before
3: she like 55?
4: Before she got to be a supermodel, somebody saw her doing some special dance. It was at some sports ball game.
3: Really? I thought it was a sports ball game.
4: It was a football or baseball game.
3: Anybody have Mr. Belding?
5: No.

0: because he wants to keep performing. Wow, that's pretty. That takes some balls, man.
1: That's what your life's work has been. I get it.
0: Right, right. But you got family and friends, and you're probably worried about that too. But yeah, they're going to go out
1: next summer, probably.
0: Yeah. And who else is going out? I saw Slipknot's going out
1: on a stadium tour next year.
0: Now, I know it doesn't matter because the singer is the guy is the guy, and they all wear the mask. But how many guys are original in that band?
1: I want to say maybe four. Okay. There's eight.
0: They wear the mask. But the singer's there, so that's good.
1: But they're down one because they just fired the DJ guy.
0: That's right. That's right.
1: The one that was engaged to Kelly Osbourne.
0: Yeah, right.
1: He's out, but they haven't replaced him. So now instead of nine guys, it's just eight guys.
0: Yeah.
1: And yeah, there's a whole bunch of other heavy metal bands that are out with them for that tour.
0: Yeah, I saw that. And John Mayer's going to do the Sphere, right?
1: Yeah. I'm kind of intrigued by that.
0: Will he play his songs?
1: Well, here's what he does. It's a very interesting format. He's done this type of stuff before.
0: He does now is play with the dead half the time.
2: Right.
1: Well, yeah, he's done with that. He said he's officially...
0: Well, yeah, because...
1: Yeah.
0: Because he's dead.
1: Yeah. They're not doing that anymore. But he does three...
0: Bob Weir died, so of course you're not going to...
2: Weir were boys, weren't they?
0: Yeah, big time.
1: Oh, yeah. He spoke at the funeral. Yeah. But he does three sets. So he comes out and does a solo acoustic set, and then he does a set with his John Mayer trio band, which is kind of a, think like... Stevie Ray Vaughan, Double Trouble, that type of thing.
0: Does he run through the hallways? Does he do his hits?
1: And then at the end, he does a set with his entire band.
0: Good.
1: So he does all the hits.
0: The hits are good.
1: Right. Yeah.
0: Yeah.
1: And that dude is an underrated guitar player.
0: Oh, no.
1: He shreds.
2: Does he do Half of My Heart?
1: Yeah, I think that's probably on the set list somewhere. Yeah.
2: But Taylor probably doesn't do the backing vocals.
1: Not so much. No. No.
0: John Mayer.
1: He's a good show. I saw him...
0: Back when you just did
1: 15,
0: the hits.
1: 20 okay. years ago.
2: Yeah. I like his music.
1: Yeah.
0: Because he's a guitar player for hire anymore half the time. You know, like he was with the dead.
1: Yeah, I think he's getting back to doing more of his own solo stuff now.
2: I think he used to be an underrated guitar player, and now I think people recognize.
0: Everybody knows he's great.
2: He's a very good guitar player.
1: Yeah. I would encourage people to go see him. If you get a chance, go see him. He puts on a good show. Yeah. And I mean, that would be an interesting thing to see at the Sphere.
2: Ben here has an email about some shows he left angry.
0: Oh, yeah, we talked about that.
2: We talked about you leave a concert, usually happy.
1: Yeah.
0: Leave a football game, your team loses, you're pissed off. And I left a sporting event where the Steelers won. It was the best.
2: A couple of shows I went to that I thought sucked. Incubus was so boring, I actually fell asleep. To be fair, it was Ozfest, and we had driven overnight to get there, but still. I haven't seen Incubus live. I like them. I can't imagine them sucking, but maybe they did. Drove to Milwaukee to see Pearl Jam back when they were huge. Eddie Vedder spent the whole show sitting on a stool, mumbling into the mic, playing no singles, no B-sides, no nothing. Yep. First time I knew C-sides existed. The crowd was milling around, chatting the whole time.
0: They did that for a while.
1: They didn't do any hits at all.
0: They wanted to be the Grateful Dead and just do that crap, and it didn't work.
2: Crowd was totally oblivious to the show. That's the only time I've left before the show was over and actively hated a band after seeing them live.
1: They've stopped doing that.
0: Yeah. Oh, they play their hits now.
1: They play for about 3 hours every night.
0: Screw your audience.
1: Play all the hits and go see Pearl Jam.
0: Yeah. But they did that for a while.
1: They
0: became like a Grateful Dead touring band and played just crap.
1: Early 2000s, they went about 5-10 years where they had that rep.
0: Screw that, right?
1: People must have stopped coming.
0: Yeah.
1: Because they stopped doing that.
0: Even Pearl Jam fans want to hear their damn songs they love, you know?
1: Yeah. Alive is still a kick-ass song. Why don't you play that one?
0: Heather Jones later on this morning in the studio. Come on back.
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5: From the newsroom, I'm Alex Carminati. One debate between the DFL and GOP Minnesota gubernatorial candidates is officially scheduled for October 19th in Brainerd. Democrat U.S. Senator Amy Klobuchar and Republican Minnesota House Speaker Lisa Daymuth will face off in an invite-only forum hosted by the Minnesota Chamber of Commerce. The debate's in partnership with the Brainerd Lakes Chamber, and it'll happen at Madden's on Gull Lake. KSDP Chief Political Reporter Tom Hauser will be the debate moderator. The U.S. Senate's passed the Protect College Sports Act, which aims to protect the name, image, and likeness rights of student-athletes as well as to promote fair competition. The bill allows athletes to transfer schools only once without losing eligibility. It prevents professional athletes from playing college sports and prohibits football coaches from quitting during a season to be hired by another school. The legislation is being supported by the athletic directors and university presidents of both UND and NDSU.

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14: Sunny skies today with daytime highs approaching 71. Westerly winds 5 to 10 miles per hour. Mainly clear tonight, lows around 44. High of 62 tomorrow. Low 60s Friday and Saturday with a slight chance of rain showers Saturday. From the Weatherology Weather Center, I'm meteorologist Jennifer Wojcicki on Rock 95. Right now, it's 52 degrees.
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2: Plus, I think I see your next vacation. You might not want to go, though, but I know your wife does. Kurt Cobain's Olympia Apartments transformed into an Airbnb.
3: Yeah, I saw this.
2: Where he put out, where he wrote a lot of his stuff. 75% of his total lifetime output was put inspired in this apartment.
3: Yeah. From 89 to 91, apparently.
2: Hey, smells like
3: this is not the shotgun place.
4: I thought you were talking about there.
2: It's not the shotgun place.
3: No.
4: Is that still standing?
3: I don't know. It's a good question.
2: It wasn't a murder. I mean, I'm sure that place is
4: still
2: standing.
4: No, but you wonder if, like, people would flock to there if they just...
2: Well, they probably do, but if I owned that place, I would, where he shot himself. Of course, it was his house, right?
3: Did he own the house? I think it might have been a rental.
2: Yeah, it might have been a rental.
4: That's a dick move if you're renting a place.
2: I'm using that for Airbnb for cash. He blew his head off here. Let's stay here. Maybe a lot of people would stay that one. This is not that. This is the apartment he actually lived in and didn't shoot himself in the head.
3: Oh, okay. The home, they did own the house where he died, still standing. But the detached garage and greenhouse where he actually...
2: Blew his head off?
3: That was demolished by Courtney Love in 1997.
2: Oh, because they owned the place.
3: Got yeah.
2: Well, that makes sense.
5: Big house. 7,800 square feet.
3: He had Nirvana money.
2: Yeah. But this is the apartment he had in Olympia, Washington.
3: Yeah, back when he was poor. Yeah. His one bedroom, one bath.
2: Right.
5: Oh, and he offed himself up in the greenhouse.
3: Yeah, so that's gone. That part's demolished.
2: But the Airbnb is the one he actually lived in. So there you go, Push. You know that's going to happen. Let's stay there one night. You know?
3: Olympia, Washington. Yeah. What is there to do in Olympia, Todd? Washington? Why would I be there?
2: Stay in Kurt Cobain's apartment.
5: It's the capital of Washington. Well, and it's close to the water.
2: Okay, I didn't know that.
3: Right.
5: And it's close to Seattle.
3: Okay. Well, yeah.
2: How close to Seattle?
5: And it's just south. Not too far. I would say hour.
2: Oh, okay. All right.
5: Less than that, maybe.
2: All right.
5: It's right there.
2: There's your vacation puss.
5: There's worse places.
2: Yeah. Well, you could always...
3: There was some great concert or something in Olympia, and we could stay there for the night. Okay, maybe.
2: Yeah.
3: But still, it doesn't look like it's all that nice.
2: No. Well, that's the reason you're there, is to stay in Kurt Cobain's place and get the inspiration.
3: Learn how to write a song all of a sudden? I don't know how to do that.
2: Just sense him
4: maybe
2: there.
4: You just have to be there.
2: Just sense him there.
3: It says they did outfit there's like Kurt Cobain posters and guitars sitting around and books, but they don't have any, like, a shotgun in the corner. You know? I mean, if you're really trying to...
2: Yeah.
3: With all the stuff from his life.
2: Yeah, but he didn't do it there, though. He didn't do it there.
3: No.
2: Yeah.
3: No.
4: I think I'd want that place, if I was going to stay there, to look more like it did when he was there.
2: Right.
4: I doubt he had posters of himself up on the wall.
2: No, he did not. Right. All right. Florida math teacher is facing charges she carried on an 18-month affair with a teenage student she coached at the Tampa High School. According to a police report, the victim is now 17. I think they got the dates wrong here. It says early 2003. It had to be probably early 2023, I'm guessing. She faces a 15-year prison sentence. She's 28. She's married. Her mugshot. I don't know if it's her mugshot. She slipped the note in the girl's book, by the way. This is a lesbian situation. That said, do you find me attractive? I find you attractive. That's like, say, do you like me? Yes or no?
3: Yeah. Circle one.
2: Yeah. The note was in an envelope attached to a graded paper that she returned to the girl with math class. What a predator, man. The girls told police they first kissed in Wallace's car after a few games of arm wrestling.
3: Does that get you hot?
2: Well, she was a coach of some sort. They didn't say what sport it was.
3: She was the high school arm wrestling coach?
2: Yeah, I don't know.
3: I don't think that's generally a sport, is it?
2: It's probably a flirtatious thing. I bet you I could beat you in arm wrestling. Yeah.
3: My favorite story about that.
2: This is brutal, man.
3: Yeah. But when my wife was working in safety at a business here in town,
2: right?
3: They had two dudes on camera in the break room arm wrestling. And one of them broke the other arm.
2: Well, hold it. There's a famous video of Larry the Cable Guy arm wrestling that guy about 20 years ago.
3: Oh, yeah.
2: And that guy's arm bust. And I'll tell you what, after that video, and as I got a little older, because my son and I used to do that sometimes, and when I could still beat him. And sometimes he started getting really strong, and I couldn't beat him. I could hold him for a while. I kept thinking, man, your arm could easily snap.
3: This little bastard's going to snap my arm.
2: Your arm can easily snap in that.
3: Yeah.
2: Once you reach, because your bone, it's just your bone. No matter, that's what's going to snap. Your muscle's not going to stop it from snapping.
3: Yeah. You know? Well, these two guys were jacking around in the break room.
2: It's brutal. I remember that brutal. It's brutal.
3: Well, the one guy tried to say workers comp, and they went, nah. We got video.
2: Oh, they got video of the guy? All right.
3: No.
5: The answer that you're discussing, she was arrested in 2005. Yeah. So that victim is 38 years old now.
2: Wow. So it is that long ago, huh?
5: I don't know why it's but I see it's just popping up like it's a new story.
2: Yeah, it is.
5: But there hasn't been any sentencing or any new activity involved.
2: Maybe she came back and said, this happened. Maybe in therapy she brought it back up. You know what I mean?
5: Yeah, I don't know.
3: Repressed memory.
2: Yeah. So the dates were right, huh?
5: Yeah. Okay.
2: Yeah, she probably thought she got away with it.
5: Oh, and then she went ahead and sued the school. I don't have time to read that.
2: Yeah.
4: So it was from 2003?
5: She was arrested in 05. I think all this stuff went down in 03.
2: The relationship began in 03. It was an 18-month affair.
4: And why is it back in the news now?
5: We don't know, but it's all over.
4: What's this lady's name?
2: This is from The Smoking Gun. You can see her picture. But her
5: Jamie
2: name is,
5: Wallace.
2: Yeah, but she was married at the time, so she might have a different name now.
5: J-A-Y.
2: One of the guys stayed with her.
4: Was she married to a dude?
2: Yeah, well, I didn't say that either, but that's important here.
5: It is.
2: Well, at least for our voyeurism crap we got here going on the show. was she married? That's a great question. Was she married to a dude?
4: She would have had to be.
2: Washington might have had legal gay marriage before the country did, pretty legal state. So it probably was a dude.
3: Yeah, sometimes people get married to people that are the opposite sex of the ones they're truly attracted to.
2: Yeah.
5: Yeah.
2: Sometimes people are just bisexual.
3: Right? Yeah.
2: That's what Nick will tell you.
4: Well, if you're going to come out, at least get dinner for your kids if you said that's why you were leaving the house.
3: Come on, I will never buy that. That's not why you're obsessed with McDonald's.
2: 100% plus.
3: That is some childhood trauma
2: he's
3: manifesting.
2: Still waiting for McDonald's.
3: Yeah.
2: Yep.
3: That whole thing spiraled into you having an unhealthy love of McDonald's.
4: <think so. laughs>
3: You can't tell me that's not the reason.
2: He probably still sits. Sit in the parking lot of a McDonald's and tear up once in a while, right?
4: Yeah. It never really crosses my mind.
2: I know. Unless it's on this show.
4: Deep-seated. You'd think when they're like, hey, at least when they're like, you let Mickey pull ahead from the drive-thru.
2: Right, right.
4: That sucks.
2: Mm-hmm.
4: You're just sitting there. You think it might cross my mind then, but it's not.
2: Never.
4: You get the right order.
2: Yeah, you're about to have McDonald's. You're right. You're hungry. You're hungry.
3: I thought of you yesterday, Nick. I was out doing some shopping. Quarter zips are on sale at Costco.
4: My wardrobe is slowly becoming mostly Costco, and I'm okay with it.
2: Is there a Costco brand name on them? Does it say Costco up in the left?
4: No, can't say Greg Norman.
5: Yeah. Okay. I have a lot of Christmas.
2: Is that a big khaki place? Is that where they drop on tops?
4: Not khaki. These are just like thin, they're very comfortable, like gray. They're all like golf pants.
2: I know. Those are becoming the new things, the new slacks.
5: There's a lot of Greg Norman stuff out there because Christy got me a couple of shirts, and she'll spot a guy in a crowd who's obviously wearing a Greg Norman. Did you go to Costco?
2: Do they have a changing room at Costco?
4: No.
2: You just buy them off the shelf and figure they fit? Okay.
3: Yeah, you just know your size.
4: You just hope for the best.
2: Yeah.
3: They're not selling three-piece suits. You don't need,
2: yet.
3: You know.
2: That's where you got your pants to the pants fairy showed up, right?
5: Right.
2: That is still crazy.
5: And they know your size because the pants that showed up on the back of my truck were exactly my size.
2: Yeah.
4: And I have no shame. Like I'll walk right by. I'll be wearing the clothes I'm walking by that are displayed at Costco. I don't care.
2: Yeah, I used to buy a lot of shirts at Target because I'd see a shirt that's my size. I like it. I'm walking out with it. Yeah, I get it.
3: I don't care. I mean, I don't care where it comes from.
2: Here do I.
3: Nobody, you're not walking around with a sign on you that says, this shirt came from Target. Like, right.
2: No. In fact, the Target is that dude's, what's his name?
5: If you're walking around.
2: That's it, yeah.
5: With an obvious Greg Norman polo shirt, it came from Costco.
3: Okay, that's fair enough.
5: No doubt about it.
3: Those golf shirts, it's a little more obvious because they put the logo right there.
4: I don't care. What am I going to dinner with Calvin Klein?
2: Did you get a shark hat too, Todd? A little shark cowboy hat from, you should walk around.
5: Oh.
2: They sell those at Costco?
5: No.
2: Remember his little cowboy hats he used to wear? The straw hat he used to wear golfing?
5: I don't buy my clothes. Yeah. You know, Kristen just picks up my clothes.
4: Or they just dropped out of the sky.
2: Is it Garanimals, basically? Yeah. Mix and match.
5: Yeah. They show up on the back of my truck.
2: Are they husky? They have husky there, Nick?
4: I don't know. Right. I don't know if Costco has a big and tall section. Maybe they've got a variety of sizes. Yeah. They would.
3: Yeah. They have kids' clothes, but I'm not a kid anymore, so I don't generally walk over there. So yeah, I don't know if
2: that'd
3: they
2: be
3: have
2: kinda weird too.
3: Husky sizes or not.
2: Reminisce about the Husky section.
3: I don't know if I'd call it reminiscing.
2: Right next to the Husky pickle jars.
5: Nick, are you going to pick on Dr. Ian the next time we talk to him? Because he was a fat kid. Because he was fat in junior high.
4: Well, it was probably rough for him.
5: Yeah. Were you a 200-pounder at 14?
3: Probably.
5: Okay.
3: I don't know.
5: Because that's his backstory.
3: I've had a lifetime of not stepping on scales for a good reason.
2: Yeah.
4: Because you don't want to break them?
2: Whoa.
4: It was
2: hey,
4: right
2: we're
4: there,
2: back. We're know, back. Right. Come on back. Break them.
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2: Text messages are 877-931-4TNT. 877-931-4868. Also the phone number. This is John. I'm the guy who arm wrestled Larry the Cable Guy.
3: Oh, that's cool, man.
2: Yeah, in 2 days' time.
3: What year was that? Did you say what year that was?
2: It'll be 10 years since that incident.
3: Okay. And where was that? Was that at a game? Was that in Lincoln? At a game or something like that?
2: I don't recall the circumstances.
3: But it was on camera for some reason. Well, Larry's famous. It was on camera for some reason. And then the guy's arm just snaps. That's him, huh?
2: Obviously, listening in real time.
3: Did he say anything about that? It's been 10 years, that's it?
2: 10 years.
3: I wonder how bad that hurt, or was he just more in shock?
2: He is not 100%. I wrote him back. I said, have you recovered? Not 100%, but it is functional. I don't know what that means.
3: He still masturbate, probably.
4: It was at a football game.
3: It was
4: at a Nebraska-Illinois game.
3: Yeah.
2: Oh, yeah.
3: You have to entertain the crowd somehow.
2: The arm wrestling classic.
3: Yeah, it snapped. And you said the guys, somebody at your wife's work.
4: Well, yeah, they were jacking around in the break room and just arm wrestling and arm snapped, and they went, no, that's not workman's comp.
3: No.
4: You're just a dumbass.
2: It happened in the suite, the Larry the Cable Guy's skybox.
3: Oh yeah,
2: at Memorial Stadium.
3: Yeah, we've been there a few times.
4: Oh yeah, there's still. Well, I'm looking at the video right now.
3: Well, it just snaps, right?
4: Yeah. I think that's generally how that happens when it's that type of situation. Yeah, this was just...
3: When's the last time you arm wrestled?
4: Oh,
3: and who knows? Once I knew that could happen, I didn't want to do it ever again.
4: I think maybe my nephews, when I knew that I could beat them. became a question.
3: Yeah, what did you ever do with you're above age 20, and you're a man, and you're doing that with your buddies. When's the last time? I haven't done that. That was like a big thing in like middle school, you know? On the desk.
4: Yeah.
3: There was always some
4: lunch table.
3: There was always some freak of nature guy that was just really strong.
4: Larry, he's keeping up with him for a good bit here. And then he, there it is.
3: How you watching?
4: There it is. Oh, yeah, because Larry is keeping up and he starts to lose and he kind of, you know, jerks and tries to really get it. And then that's when the guy's arm.
3: There's a snap on the forearm or the.
4: It looked like maybe closer to the elbow. I don't know. It definitely pops and all of a sudden and then it's just dangly. Oh,
3: I'll come in and wrestle Nick. Let me see his arm bust first.
5: Yeah, I'm not doing that. No. That's what destroyed me.
2: I reached out to this John guy.
3: Well, he's got more weight on you, right?
2: That's sure. What you could call
5: him. Well, he's down in the basement,
2: we got four days a week?
3: Oh, yeah, he was actually beating that, right?
5: Yeah, it's that right.
3: What was that, Todd?
2: He's got some time if you want to call him.
3: Oh, yeah. Yeah, I'd like to. Oh, yeah,
4: God,
3: for sure.
4: That's
3: call us, man. I'd like to talk to that guy because we never did at the time. I don't think we ever talked to that guy.
2: We can call him. He came in on the text message. Yeah. His number is right there.
3: Yeah, we're going to call you, dude.
2: Do I dial him?
4: Talk to him off the air here.
3: There's a niner in there or something like that?
2: There is a niner in there. A couple of them, as a matter of fact.
3: Cool. Are they, like, where are they at? Let me try to guess.
2: Somewhere in the middle.
3: All right. What's his first name here?
2: John, broken arm guy.
3: Hey, John.
2: Thanks for taking time, bud, and reliving the trauma.
6: What's going on, fellas?
3: So,
6: there's not a day to go by. I don't think about that day.
3: Yeah, well, I'm glad we remembered it because we were talking about obviously arm wrestling for some stupid reason. Oh, because the teacher and the lesbian. But when you were wrestling, and you started doing that, and then your arm snaps, is it pain then or is it pain later?
6: It was just wildly uncomfortable. Just imagine your something's clearly not where it's what it's supposed to be in the right spot.
3: Right.
6: But as soon as my buddy was taking me to the hospital, as soon as I got out of the car, I just immediately felt that sharp pain of bone's not where it's supposed to be.
2: Yeah.
3: So what Larry do? I know Larry freaks out at the time he sees your arm bust like that, and we all watched the video at the time. Did Larry give you any money for that?
6: No, he didn't give me any money for it. Well, so what happened was that my insurance covered all of it. I mean, okay. I went to the went to Lincoln Hospital, did that insurance. It was, so the total cost was $40,000 for the surgery itself.
3: Yeah.
6: Insurance covered it. I had a small bill afterwards. I was in college at the time, and so the problem was that, like, I'm trying to make these payments. So then I kind of reached out to him, like, hey, is there any way that you can kind of help me out? I felt like my pride was kind of getting in the way because, I mean, it's literally a cable guy, you know?
3: Okay. Yeah.
6: But he did help cover off the last parts of the bill. I was very grateful for that.
3: And oh, that's cool. That's cool. I didn't know that.
2: If I were you, I would continue to extort him.
4: Because, you know, he's Larry the Cable Guy.
3: Right. It's back on the news. So if we put it back on the forefront. So you said it's not completely. Do you feel pain? When the weather changes, can you feel stuff?
6: So I had a 10-inch plate with 13 screws put into my humerus. It was my humerus that broke, not my forearm. So I had it taken out like 3 years later, 3-4 years later, because I was just like, this just does not feel right. Get out of my arm. And then it started to feel a lot better. But it's just like they cut through my muscle. It was a very extreme surgery. So as far as recovery time, like my right arm and my left arm are not, you know, the same. I don't have as much range of motion for my arm, but like it's just not as much muscle strength there. It's just noticeably different compared to how it was before the incident and then after.
3: Were you really good at arm wrestling at the time? That's why you did that, or were you drinking at the time?
2: What led up to this?
3: Yeah.
6: No, there was no alcohol, unfortunately.
2: No.
6: So what's funny is that I did not have, I didn't tell my dad that I was going to it. So what was going on, he's a fan of Larry the Cable Guy.
2: Yeah.
6: I was too growing up. I didn't have anything for him to sign. My dad didn't know about it, so I decided to surprise him with, just a little joke, a little gag. Hey, Larry, you want to have an arm wrestle video to send to my dad? It was just as a little surprise for him. And then lo and behold, I got a little too far into it. He's twice my size. I was in pretty good shape at the time.
3: Yeah.
6: And I think he's left-handed. I'm right-handed.
3: Yeah, he is left-handed.
4: Yeah, you guys were lefty arm wrestling.
2: Yeah, he's a lefty.
6: Yeah, and you can see in the video, right, when he puts me in, I get like into the wrong spot, and I never recovered from that, and I kept going at it, tried to prove myself, and then he put full force, that full country boy gravy.
3: Yeah, you're right. Plus he had a gut to put forth through that, too. Were you, is this 06 or 07? When was this?
6: 2016.
2: Yeah,
3: 10
2: years ago.
3: Oh, 2016. Okay. Yeah. All right. Okay. All right. Cool. Do you remember who won that game?
6: I think we did.
3: It's tough to remember.
4: It was Illinois. Yeah, you're probably right.
3: Yeah.
2: It was Nebraska, Illinois.
3: All right.
2: From 2016.
3: Thanks for reliving this for you. Also, thanks for listening to the program. Appreciate it, brother. Thanks for calling in. All right.
2: Thanks for checking in, John. Thank you.
6: First time calling, a long time listener.
3: All right. Thank you, man.
2: Bye now.
5: Nebraska 31-16.
3: Oh.
4: Not that unpredictable.
3: No.
5: Illinois is pretty good.
3: Yeah.
4: Not 10 years ago.
3: Not 10 years ago they weren't, apparently. Yeah. So this chick works for Chick-fil-A. I don't know why she's just videotaping herself. She's post video of her farting on her job.
4: Yeah.
3: And then on the next shift, the manager fires her.
2: Yeah. Is that her bit, though? Is she fart girl or something?
3: Is she fart girl?
4: No.
3: Yeah.
4: No, and the video.
2: Because they like hearing her farts.
4: The video was just kind of the last straw, apparently.
3: All right.
4: Because if you read into this, she wanted to try to, I think, make it look like she got fired because she posted a video. Because apparently she was, it looks like she was working the lane outside. You know how they have the people standing out there?
3: Yeah.
4: And she posted a video and she's like letting it go out because we're outside. She was farting. She was farting because we were outside. Well, apparently it wasn't the farting that was the problem. It was the fact that she was posting videos to her personal social media while she was wearing her uniform and at work.
3: Chick-fil-A.
4: And
3: Chick-fil-A penny and farting.
4: Right.
3: You're out of here.
4: Well, apparently there's a point system and for infractions. And if you get too many points, you're just automatically fired. And this was the last points that took her over the edge. And so they fired her.
2: Don't worry about Mariah. She got 21.7 million views. I don't know if you can't monetize that if it's just a one-time deal. Can you?
4: I don't know.
3: I don't know how that works.
4: Probably have to keep it going.
5: Oh, yeah, you got to see if Popeyes will hire you. Popeyes.
4: Yeah, apparently she'd been warned already about posting videos while wearing
3: her
4: uniform.
3: How much gas does she have, man?
5: Is the fart funny?
4: I haven't listened.
3: Yeah, I got to hear the fart. Is it like one of those?
5: I mean, all farts are funny, but like you hope that it's going to be for 21 million views. It's going to be something about it.
3: Must be a really good one. Yeah, a good gassy one.
4: But it's like, you know, if you don't call in when you're sick or if you show up late or something, you get points. Right. And apparently she had quite a few of those. And then this was the final straw, was the posting videos while you're at work again. And so, yeah, you got to go. Yeah,
2: 24 points and you're out.
4: Yeah. Mm-hmm.
3: As she said, S happens. And she wasn't talking about her farts. she said life happens. I'm sorry that she said S happens, right?
4: Yeah, she wasn't exactly mad about it, but you know, it did look a little suspicious.
3: Oh, I see her. There's a picture of her just waving her hand behind her butt.
2: You like an upstanding farter like that.
4: Yeah. I give her credit for that.
3: Come on back.
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18: Ample sunshine expected today with daytime highs approaching 72. Winds out of the west, 5 to 10 miles per hour. Lows around 44. Tonight, mainly clear. Sunshine expected tomorrow, 62. Low 60s, Friday and Saturday with a slight chance for showers. Saturday. From the Weatherology Weather Center, I'm meteorologist Jennifer Wojcicki on Rock 95. Currently, it's 49 degrees.
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2: I got to pull a Nick here. My coffee's kicking in.
3: Seriously. Oh, okay. Todd's leaving. Poo? Yeah, he's got to go.
4: Well, speaking of got him. Steve.
5: When it hits, it hits.
4: Well, speaking of wanting to poo, a Texas man is accused of crashing his car through a grocery store so he could use the bathroom.
3: Yeah.
4: He walked up, tried to open the door. It was closed. He's 60 years old. He had to poo. So he took his car through the Kroger grocery store at 4:30 a.m. on a Sunday. That's in Rosenberg. That's in Texas, it looks like.
5: Was he drunk?
4: No, the driver plowed through the grocery store's pharmacy. He probably was, or just had to poo.
3: But they said there were open businesses around there that he could have gone to.
5: What if you tried the grocery store and it's closed and you have to go that bad? You're better off going in the parking lot.
4: Yeah.
5: Just drop trail right there.
4: That would. I've done it. I've done it, man.
5: You've taken dumps in parking lots?
4: I had to dump once. We're out of college. I was working. I didn't have a job with radio yet, so I was just working with this dude for a cigarette company. Worked with Philip Morris, and he was a salesman for Philip Morris. And I was the guy, him and me, has to go up, put up those big cigarette displays in convenience stores. Remember those?
5: Yeah.
4: The ones that's above the counter. Huge machines. Right. Had to stock them. I did that for about 6 months before I got my first radio gig for cash. But so I'm there working this gas station. And these weren't the fancy gas stations we have now with the sheets and the nice bathrooms and the Casey's, all the nice bathrooms. These were just assholes that didn't have bathrooms. A lot of these places didn't have bathrooms.
5: That's crazy.
4: And I went around back and just pooed by a dumpster, broad daylight. Good morning, Heather. Todd ran out hitting the poo real bad.
6: I heard.
4: You probably saw him in the hallway.
5: Then puss took off.
3: You know, I had to go let Heather in.
5: Yeah.
4: Go get Heather.
6: I'm like caffeine around here.
4: There's more than that. That's more than caffeine. Todd spent the weekend in Phoenix. Probably had some good Mexican food, I'm guessing. You know? Then he ate and drank. Because, you know, I want, you know, just coffee.
3: He's back.
4: Coffee pushes out something. It's not just coffee.
5: It does.
4: Did you have some good Mexican food this weekend, Todd, being in Phoenix?
7: I did. And
4: I figured that.
7: I think it's the body clock, too.
3: Oh, you're a little off? Yeah. 2 hours?
4: Yeah, well, you were there 2 days.
7: Yeah, I know, but you know, I adapt very quickly.
3: Yeah. Except coming home.
7: I was reminded of that, I think it was during pandemic football game. USC is playing at 9 in the morning, and this guy, he's
4: that's right.
7: ready for the snap, and then he just runs into the locker room.
4: Yep.
3: Yeah, didn't go to the sideline, just went straight for the tunnel.
7: To the tunnel.
4: that's what you did, Todd, just went right straight to the tunnel there.
7: Straight to the tunnel. Yeah. And now I'm back.
4: That was quick, though.
5: Are you out of breath?
6: Hello.
5: Were you sprinting?
7: Well, yeah.
4: Were you holding your butt?
3: As much as you can sprint while clenching.
4: You put your finger in your butt and clench?
7: Oh, good. I was definitely clenching all the way to the bathroom. Because it came on very quickly. And I blame it on jet lag.
4: Yeah. And Mexican food and booze.
7: Oh, yeah, there was a lot of that.
4: Call your job of it, right?
6: I wish I would have brought my portable bidet for you.
4: Yeah.
7: I wish.
4: What if you'd have went in there, Todd, and both the stalls were full?
7: Oh, I don't know.
4: Would you have pooed in the urinal?
5: They're women's bathrooms right there.
6: Women's bathroom, yeah.
7: I might have gone and checked to see if anybody was in the women's bathroom and then destroyed that.
4: What happens if the women's bathroom is, they're in there and they're saying, dude, you can't come in there.
7: Wow, that's the worst case scenario.
4: It is worst case.
6: It's a bridesmaid situation. He's just in the kitchen sink.
7: Yeah.
4: Yeah.
3: Don't look at me.
4: I would think you're
6: look
4: helping.
6: Away.
4: What would you do? Because you know our building is. You can't just walk outside.
3: No, I have been told that I think that you can go up a floor. And,
4: yeah,
3: and
4: but he's
3: get
4: already
3: access.
4: Clinching, man.
5: You can. You can't through the stairwell, but you can access anywhere through the elevator.
3: Okay. Yeah, you got to go. You got to use the elevator, but you can go up a floor and use the bathroom up there.
5: If you go to the top floor and go, I don't know, to the right, there's like a more private bathroom.
4: Yeah, Nick knows them all.
7: There wasn't time for that.
4: Yeah.
6: I had an unfortunate incident happen during prepping for a colonoscopy at the hospital.
4: Yeah.
6: And they, if you're not cleared out, they give you enemas till you are.
3: Oh boy.
4: And you weren't cleared out?
6: No, it was like early on before the Crohn's was diagnosed. They were trying, so it was just like a lot of bag. Anyway, that's it's like 20 years ago. Gil, don't think about this. Anyway.
4: Let's hear it.
6: Okay. So, they're just enema. And you go out and there's, she goes, okay, hold it as long as you can. And there's a bathroom right there. So I go to the bathroom and there's, and it's occupied. And I'm like, what the F? You didn't reserve this for me? Like, she's standing guard.
4: Yeah.
6: So I have to go down the hallway to another hallway and then up another hallway.
4: Hold that stuff comes right out of you.
6: Back when I had pelvic control of my muscles and stuff. It would have been a mess, but
4: Now you're sharding for sure.
7: But you waddled your way there.
6: Oh, I ran and was probably like, I don't remember. I was mad.
3: I think you lose the capacity for rational thought and speech in that situation. I think that's understandable.
6: And you can't exhale fully because then, holding up the air is somehow keeping your bowel muscles also from fully releasing. I don't know what it is, but was that too much for you, gentlemen? This is
3: This is why we invited
4: Todd. Todd started it.
7: Yeah. Right. Well, this is why Heather can hang.
3: Yeah. The fact that you share stuff like that is why you're here.
6: It was the closest I ever came to filling out a complaint form, and I thought, well, I'm not going to read through this horror.
7: Oh, I thought you were going to say filling out your diaper.
4: Yeah, there's pictures of this guy's car right through the Kroger's. He's hallway in. There's literally a 7-Eleven 24 hours right next to the place. But he had to poo, and he just ran through the door.
3: Oh.
4: I wonder if he made it to the bathroom then. Nobody's in the store. He probably didn't go to the bathroom at that point.
3: Yeah, he probably would make it to the bathroom.
4: 60-year-old man, arrested for criminal mischief charges. Yeah.
3: Bryce on the email said he dumped in a dumpster downtown one time.
5: I wonder how you do that.
3: Well, he was working for the company that brought you and then collected the dumpsters, and apparently the urge hit, and so he was just like, well, in the dumpster.
5: They're pretty tall.
4: I had a buddy of mine years ago. He told me that he was driving home. He wasn't drunk, but he wouldn't have cared either way at that point, but he had to poo so bad that he was nowhere near anything, so he just pulled a car over, and there was a guardrail on a off-ramp, and he just pulled his pants down, sat on the guardrail, and pooped off the side of it.
7: Yep.
4: Yeah.
3: I have to assume that's what this is. Yep.
4: I've heard that's a good way to do it.
7: There was some
4: the guardrail.
7: Exit been there? To nowhere in eastern Colorado.
4: And shot on the guardrail, right?
7: Yeah, there wasn't any services for 100 miles, and I pulled, got off the interstate.
4: It wasn't Todd, it's another buddy of mine.
7: Right, and found a nearby guardrail,
4: right,
7: and sat comfortably on the guardrail.
6: Can you sit comfortably?
7: Well, it digs
4: a little bit.
7: It digs into your butt a little bit, but it beats squatting.
3: Yeah.
5: Mm-hmm. Why'd you go under that overpass when we were driving down I-29,
4: right,
5: when there was that flood and all of the exits were closed?
4: Yeah.
5: I kind of had to go when we left the house, but then every exit was closed, and finally I'm like, we're going to have to pull over, or I'm going to turd in the back seat of this car. That's the only option.
4: I got a horrible story that happened to me, man. I was in the car with my girlfriend at the time. This is a long, long time ago. And I was sick. I mean, I actually was sick. I had the flu or something like that. And she was driving, and thank God she didn't have cloth seats. And I'm just driving, and I go, honey, this is going to go. And we were nowhere I could pull over, and I just pooed right in front of her, right in her car, right there in my pants, in her car. Yeah. And the only reason she felt bad for me, I was really sick, but it was so horrible.
3: Did she break up with you that day?
4: No, thank God we weren't like a newbie. We've been together a year or so.
7: I still would have kicked you out of the car.

0: Nothing while the car still smells.
1: From the text message, 22-year-old female at the time. I assume she's still female, unless that's changed, and if that's the case.
0: Unless she went to elementary school, I've heard that's a dangerous place.
1: Update us. I ate a ghost pepper. Handled it fine. 20 minutes later, I'm driving home. I feel death in my stomach. I could not make it one block to the Casey's, so I pulled into a 55-plus apartment complex. Mid-daylight, exploded in the parking lot. Fun times.
0: Yeah, like they're used to that there.
2: Oh, yeah, 55-plus, they're used to pooping up in the parking lot. Right there. Yeah.
3: Oh, you see this other text, Todd.
2: Oh, no.
3: They used to work on old farmers and grain bins. Tires, if you can get a nice old tire to sit in. It's a nice... Maybe a stack a couple of them up.
2: Yeah, but at least chew so you can sit down.
3: That's comfy right there.
1: Yeah. With a portable bidet inside. Yeah. Perfect.
2: Come on back.
4: This is the Todd and Tyler Radio Empire. Never miss a minute. 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
6: From the newsroom, I'm Alex Carminati. One debate between the DFL and GOP Minnesota gubernatorial candidates is officially scheduled for October 19th in Brainerd. Democrat U.S. Senator Amy Klobuchar and Republican Minnesota House Speaker Lisa Daymuth will face off in an invite-only forum hosted by the Minnesota Chamber of Commerce. The debate's in partnership with the Brainerd Lakes Chamber, and it'll happen at Madden's on Gull Lake. KSDP Chief Political Reporter Tom Hauser will be the debate moderator. The U.S. Senate's passed the Protect College Sports Act, which aims to protect the name, image, and likeness rights of student athletes as well as to promote fair competition. The bill allows athletes to transfer schools only once without losing eligibility. It prevents professional athletes from playing college sports and prohibits football coaches from quitting during a season to be hired by another school. The legislation is being supported by the athletic directors and university presidents of both UND and NDSU. From the newsroom, I'm Alex Carminati.
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4: Ample sunshine expected today, with daytime highs approaching 72. Winds out of the west, 5 to 10 miles per hour. Lows around 44. Tonight, mainly clear. Sunshine expected tomorrow, 62. Low 60s Friday and Saturday, with a slight chance for showers Saturday. From the Weatherology Weather Center, I'm meteorologist Jennifer Wojcicki on Rock 95. Currently, it's 49 degrees.
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2: Matthew is worried that the fat bear Bucky is going to get sued by Bucky's.
3: Oh, true.
4: Yeah.
2: They got one of those in Arizona right off Interstate 10.
4: Did you stop, Todd?
2: And the parking lot was just crowded. And but Ryan and his wife have been there. Yep. And
4: is it life-changing?
2: No, it was similar to, there will be a Facebook page called The People of Bucky's.
5: Oh.
2: And it will outdo the people of Walmart. That's the report I've heard.
4: Oh, really?
2: I've never been in a Bucky's, so
4: okay.
2: I can't say I was a witness myself, but I'll take his word for it.
4: Well, you got one going to be built right near you guys.
2: Yeah.
4: In a couple of years, right?
2: And, you know, unless they're giving me money to go, I don't really have any plans or...
4: Yeah,
3: I'll see myself going out of my way,
2: beating it down.
4: You're on a road trip somewhere.
6: It's not that far out of the way. I'll be there. I've only been one. I guess we stopped twice, but I was such in awe of everything that I wasn't really people watching.
2: Now, will you visit? When we were talking on Friday, our roadside attraction.
5: Mm-hmm.
2: When you go up to the Black Hills, so like, will you go to Waldrug?
5: Oh, okay. So yes, I've been there. We will make it. Yeah, it is a rite of passage. If you've been with somebody who hasn't been, then you kind of have to take them there.
2: Oh, I think you kind of have to spare them.
5: I know, but also it's kind of like telling your siblings about when your parents have sex. You want them to know the horror that you also had to live through. Like,
4: right.
5: Oh, I've experienced Waldrug.
2: Oh, you got to take them there just to see it once, and then they'll know they don't have to bother again.
4: Yeah, that was under the worth a stop category on the roadside attraction list. And the Corn Palace is in there, too. Did you see the Corn Palace?
5: Never seen the Corn Palace. That's one that we have. Because it's too close to Omaha on the way out, where you don't want to make any stops, and then by the time you're on the way back, you're so close to home, you're done with the trip, and you don't want to make any more stops. It's just
4: Bucky's,
5: not.
4: Bucky's is on the go now, which is the top tier. Yeah, go now.
2: Yeah, I don't think so.
3: Yeah, I take issue with that.
4: Well, there's none back east, so I'm not going to see one anytime soon. But you know, I guess I'm on a long road trip. You stop to go somewhere, you might just stop there. I get it. But
2: any of those roadside attractions I was actually interested in? Because, you know, I'm not a roadside attraction.
4: I don't know. The Go Now was world's largest ball of twine. That's in Kansas.
3: No, I don't think there were any of these, Todd.
4: South of the border, that's in South Carolina.
2: They've been there. Painted up the car hands a little bit.
4: Roadside America.
2: Because it just used to be like gray.
4: Oh, were you at that thing called The Thing in Bolin, Arizona?
2: No.
4: That was Go Now.
2: I don't know where that is.
4: I don't know.
3: No, I think you looked it up and you said it
4: was
3: dumb.
4: You did look it up, right.
5: Are those trolls up in Michigan, are those like roadside attractions, or are those kind of like a hike and find?
4: What's a troll?
5: They have like these artisan, like these really cool trolls that people will leave like in the middle of the woods or...
4: Oh, really?
5: Okay. Yeah, there's like a whole...
2: Like a geocaching thing?
5: Kind of like that. Like that's what I'm wondering. I don't know enough about it.
4: You're going to the Black Hills this weekend, right?
5: Yeah.
4: Just the whole family or just you?
5: Just me and my son and maybe another kid.
4: Okay.
5: We haven't.
4: What are you? Are you glamping or?
5: Well, no, my son's girlfriend is doing a rotation up there at the VA, so we're going to go visit her because she's halfway through and it's too far for her to drive home. So we're
4: going
5: to just And I know that sounds like super future mother-in-law, kind of like I'm going to go visit my daughter and poke holes in their condom.
3: I was going to say, are you driving your son to a booty call?
5: Is I know. That what
4: it sounds like.
5: I know. No, I love her.
4: Hurry up, Mom. I'm horny.
3: Faster.
5: We have a great relationship.
4: My mom used to buy me dirty magazines when I asked her at the store. I'd say, Mom, give me a Playboy. I was like 15. She'd buy it for me.
3: Yeah, but she never drove you to a booty call.
2: No.
3: Maybe not knowingly.
2: You ever have her get anything a little more hardcore?
4: High Society, all of us.
2: High Society.
4: Back in our age. Because I said, buy this for me, Mom.
6: You pick me up a Jugs.
2: Right.
5: I didn't consider it until
4: the
5: you guys
4: one. No,
5: said
4: the new
5: it.
4: One. Right, yeah.
5: That this is indeed probably I'm driving him to a booty call. That,
4: you are.
5: Not dawn on me until you guys repeated it like five times. Now, if he hears this, he's going
2: to
5: kill me.
2: Tell your mom to get you something.
4: When's the last time you've seen her?
5: It was a couple weeks right before she left.
4: Oh, you're going to see his pants expanding.
5: Oh, God!
3: Man.
5: No!
4: Don't look down. Don't look down at your son's pants.
3: Probably wearing some loose sweatpants
4: as you get closer. Right.
2: You ever thumb through the high society and yell, "Mom, there's no penetration. I told you to get some penetration. Mom, my segment's over."
4: No, my mom, we were pretty close. I mean, I didn't talk about masturbating, but she knew I wanted the magazine.
2: She knew you wanted the penetration. That's how Michael liked this.
4: Yeah. Well, apparently there's a, you mentioned poking holes in condoms here. There's a new male birth control options are on the way, including a pill that could make orgasms even better.
5: For who?
4: For the guy. There's four.
3: Duh.
4: Men may soon have more than condoms and vasectomies in their arsenal when it comes to avoiding unexpected bundle of joy.
5: Oh, my God. You guys fail up all the time. This sucks so bad.
4: A new generation of male birth control is on the horizon, with researchers working on everything from pills and long-lasting contraceptives and gels, pills and gels.
2: It'll still be your job to feed it to us, to make sure we've taken it. We can't have all the responsibility on us.
6: Apparently, how many dudes are going to take this every day?
4: It says here a survey of more than 18,000 men across seven countries found that 61% were considered trying the new male contraceptive within the first year of the market, including 49% in the U.S., about half the men.
5: Do you think it's real that they, you think it's just a way to get guys to try it? Like, oh, it'll make it better, too.
4: That part, I don't know, but you mean, oh, yeah, right? That's, I don't know. Well, discuss it with your son on the way up. tell him this is better. One company looking to capitalize is Life Sciences, working on two potential options. The pause pill, an on-demand drug taken before sex. So that's actually before sex, Nick. You don't have to take it every day. And a plan A, a reversible implant designed to keep sperm at bay for years.
3: I think we've talked about those where they
4: sperm
3: where they,
4: at bay for years.
3: Well, they like inject a little gel into the vas deferens instead of cutting them. They just block them, and then they can go back in and reverse that if you want.
4: Right.
2: Hmm. Is it sperm at bay a resort town on Lake Erie?
6: I think my dad's been there.
2: They got a good amusement park in sperm at bay.
4: Okay, the pause pill is a non-hormonal oral contraceptive that aims to provide about 24 hours of birth control. So you know you're going to get laid in the hour, so your son can take it on when you hit the road no more. And he's got 24 hours to get laid.
3: And three or four times.
4: The pill works. We're definitely stopping at Waldreg. The pill works without shutting down sperm production. Instead, it interferes with the biological signal that tells the vas deferens, the tubes that carry sperm, to release it during ejaculation.
3: Now,
4: you guys getting hot now? Me talking.
2: Can
4: like
2: you buy stuff you at Waldreg like it's a regular drugstore? All I've seen is souvenirs, and it's been a long time.
5: That's a good question. I'll find out.
2: I'll never go back.
4: Here's why guys will take this. Men would still be able to chub up, have an orgasm, experience sexual pleasure, even though sperm isn't released. Who was that football player that came out just recently, and he got a vasectomy as soon as he signed his first contract? At like 22.
2: I don't remember this guy.
4: It was just past week or so. Pretty famous player, too. I don't know. I think you say you never wanted kids, but at 22, you might not know really what you want.
2: Well, he doesn't want a bunch of baby mama.
4: That was it.
3: Yeah.
4: He signed a big contract, and I saw that in the...
3: Jeremy Shockey.
4: Back in the day.
3: Tight end for the Giants.
4: Yeah, great ball player, right.
3: Yeah. Underwent a vasectomy at age 21, right around the time he was drafted, to eliminate distractions and completely focus on his football career. He has since had the vasectomy reversed.
4: Oh, he did.
2: Okay.
3: After deciding he wanted to have children later in life.
6: How long did he wait to have it reversed?
3: Later in life.
2: Because I think you can only go by 6 or 7 years.
6: Yeah, don't they say it diminishes like 10% a year?
2: That's the number I've heard.
4: Well, I mentioned this way too many times in this program, but a friend of mine was at least 6 or 7 years, and he had his reversed.
2: And it worked.
4: And it worked. He had two other kids, too. Had great kids, yeah.
3: Yeah, this is the anti-Antonio
4: Cromartie. He got divorced and met a younger woman.
2: The anti-Adrian Peterson.
3: That guy, too.
4: It says in the early days of the phase two, the pause pill prevented sperm release in 100% of participants. Yeah, you know what also protects it 100%? Riding with your mom.
2: Apparently not, if your mom is cool. I'll take you to your booty.
4: The man also reported no meaningful difference in sexual pleasure or function compared to those who received the placebo. And no major... These are probably going to be released probably soon, you know?
6: How many dudes are going to be like, oh, I'm on the pill? And they're like, they're not.
4: Well, you know, well, the dude doesn't want a baby, man. So I don't think a guy's going to lie about the pill. Do you think so?
6: Well, to get laid, I think a dude would say anything.
4: Well, that's true.
3: To not wear a condom.
4: You're right. Yeah, you're right there, Nick. Yeah, you're right.
2: Is it an implant?
4: No.
3: Pill?
4: This will be just
3: oral contraceptive.
2: Okay. Yeah. Yeah. I ran into two guys.
4: And you're right. The other thing's the jail there. Push that jail. We talked about
2: at the airport bar. And bartender was one of them asking about my CPAP. And I said, I gave up on that. Yeah. He got the implant. And then there was another guy.
4: Oh, did it work?
2: Yeah, another guy chimed in. Yeah, I got one of those, too.
4: Yeah.
2: You know, so those two started hitting it off. But it works for both of them, apparently. I just don't want another invasive procedure.
4: Yeah. No.
5: I know somebody who had that, and the tongue actually... It does the opposite of what it's supposed to do, so they actually have to just abandon that one and do another one.
3: Oh,
2: what's it supposed to do?
5: I think it's supposed to kind of electrify your tongue to kind of stick it out, or
3: it keeps it from falling back in your throat. It stimulates the muscle so that it doesn't get weak and just that, because that's what caused you to snore.
2: Ever had an electrified tongue?
4: Heather with a Squambeck.
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11: Ample sunshine expected today with daytime highs approaching 72. Winds out of the west 5 to 10 miles per hour. Lows around 44. Tonight, mainly clear. Sunshine expected tomorrow, 62. Low 60s Friday and Saturday with a slight chance for showers. Saturday. From the Weatherology Weather Center, I'm meteorologist Jennifer Wojcicki on Rock 95. Currently, it's 49 degrees.
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2: Heather Jones with us.
3: All right, I'm looking at a map here.
4: I'm the
3: and
4: map.
3: It lists the best company to work for in every state. And they're considering pay and benefits and career growth, management, flexibility, employee recommendations, like would you tell your friend this is a good place to work, that sort of thing. And the reason I'm going to do this is I'll shout out some companies, and then someone will call us and say, no, I work there and it sucks. And I'm not afraid. I don't think any of these advertise on the radio, so I don't care.
4: All right.
3: Throw me a state, and I'll tell you what the best place to work is, according to
4: Kansas
3: Visual Capitalist. Kansas. That would be Pfizer. Everybody enjoys working for Pfizer down in Kansas. And someone from Wichita will confirm that for us.
4: All right.
5: South
4: is there
5: Dakota.
4: Pfizer? Is that a plant or is it just their whole organization?
3: That I,
4: sales
3: I,
4: and everything?
3: I don't know if they're manufacturing them there. Or
4: they'd be just pilling there.
3: What goes on? There's a lot of pilling.
6: Everybody's
3: going
6: pilling.
3: On at the Pfizer plant.
6: Don't encourage him.
4: Yeah. I know.
3: The best place to work in South Dakota is the U.S. Department of Veterans Affairs.
5: Oh, hey.
3: Although I don't think they're getting a lot of the funding that they used to get, but I think people.
4: So is this
3: with a good heart workplaces like
4: this
3: that?
4: Pay, treat you right, work life balance, all that stuff involved, because it's got to be all those things. Right?
3: Yeah, the criteria again: pay, benefits, career growth, management, flexibility, employee recommendations. Like, you know, would you tell your friends you'd want to work here? Nebraska is Bryan Health. Which I believe is a hospital system based in Lincoln.
6: Yes.
4: Okay.
3: Iowa? Everybody loves working at Hormel. In the Strait of Hormel.
4: Yeah, the Strait of Hormel. Yeah. That's
6: the ham factory?
4: Bunch of fat people were pissed off the Strait of Hormel was closed. I still like that joke. That's a cable guy joke you tried on us last week. Yeah.
3: And out in Pennsylvania, they love working at Lockheed Martin.
4: Oh, where's that at?
3: I don't know.
6: Doing the Lord's work.
4: Yeah.
6: At Lockheed Martin.
4: That's a plane, right?
6: It's the defense contractor.
3: Yeah.
4: Oh, it is. Oh, it is. Yeah. It's killing people. Right.
5: What West Virginia?
4: They'd be pilling down there too, but
6: it's a little different. Right?
5: Different pharmaceutical company.
3: Yeah. Something called Sheetz. Sheetz.
6: Is that the gas station?
4: That's the gas station.
3: Is it?
4: Yeah.
3: Oh, they were working at the gas station.
6: that's not great.
4: There's a Sheetz like a half mile from my place. It's a great. It's like a Casey's out there, or like, you know, the old Come and Goes and stuff like that. But yeah, it's the big one out here in this part of the country. There's Wawa and all that too. But it's not. It's funny that that West Virginia's best place to work is somebody working at a convenience store. That doesn't look good for West Virginia.
6: Kind of predictable, though.
4: Yeah, I know. That's crazy. You're embarrassed, aren't you?
5: That's not great.
4: I know.
5: I'm not happy about it.
4: That's crazy.
5: I mean,
4: well, it's one of the most poverty-stricken states there is. So,
5: dang it. Well, let's go Mississippi. What do they got?
4: Yeah, Mississippi.
6: Dollar Tree.
4: Yeah.
3: Lockheed Martin has a big plant in Archibald, Pennsylvania, outside of Scranton. And then something in King of Prussia, which is suburban Philadelphia.
4: I know where that's at.
3: Mississippi. Blue Cross, Blue Shield.
5: Oh, all right.
4: You might not find a dumber one than West Virginia.
3: That's Arkansas. In Mississippi, they love working at the University of Mississippi Medical Center.
5: But it got better.
3: Yeah, it got better.
4: It got better.
6: Sheetz looks like they have very good burgers.
4: Oh, it's a great convenience store. Really good food.
5: I have to say, if it's like the QT, I know a lot of people, or not a lot,
4: like
5: but
4: QT.
5: I know a few people that work at QT, and the benefits and
4: it might be
5: great.
4: Good.
5: Yeah.
4: That's true, but it shouldn't be the number one company in your state.
5: I know. That's like
4: if that's what you're striving for. Yeah.
6: I just picture the training at QT where you have to rattle off a bunch of nicknames real quick
4: Ace,
6: before you
4: boss,
6: can work there. Yeah. He's like, all right, you're walking in. You're like, hey, chief boss, buddy.
5: Oh, yeah.
6: You got to do like 5 and 6 seconds. You're like, ugh.
5: Right, but they can't be like misogynistic or racist at all.
4: I'm telling you, the self-checkouts and those things are just amazing now. You know? I don't even talk to anybody anymore at the Sheetz. You know?
3: Kimberly Clark, is that like toilet paper?
5: That, I always see their name on the bathroom supplies.
3: Right, they love to wipe their ass and work for people who do that in Wisconsin.
4: All right.
3: Kimberly Clark is the best company in Wisconsin.
4: A lot of beer S's up there.
3: A lot of tech on here. I see a lot of Google, Microsoft.
7: Isn't Kohler also in Wisconsin? Don't they make the toilets?
3: Yes.
7: So they make the toilets and the toilet paper right there in Wisconsin?
3: Everything.
7: Wow.
4: A lot of you are bound up by cheese up there.
7: It's very true.
4: Cheese and beer, man.
7: Yeah.
4: Either you're exploding or you're built up.
7: Sometimes beer, cheese, soup.
4: Right. Oh, yeah.
3: California is Trader Joe's. Zane used to work at a Trader Joe's in Omaha, and then when he moved to Denver, he worked at Trader Joe's there.
4: Do you like it?
3: He liked it. He said they treated him pretty well. Paid him pretty decent. You know, and they treat their employees well.
7: Isn't that really the biggest one? Like, how do they pay?
3: Do they treat you okay?
7: Do they pay well? Yeah. You'll put up with a lot if they pay well.
4: Right.
7: You know?
4: Yeah.
7: It's nice if they treat you well, but if they pay you well,
4: right?
7: That's really what really matters.
5: Right. Is Costco one of them for any state?
3: There is no Costco listed on here.
4: We learned that Todd and Nick are dressed in Costco gear every day.
5: That's what Tate heard that, and he laughed because he's picked up a couple items himself.
3: Sure.
5: He's joined the club.
6: I think there's no shame.
4: I never said it was shame. I just didn't know they had the clothing there.
6: They have a lot.
4: Yeah.
3: Now, any company is fine to work for if you're their guys.
4: Right.
3: You know, we've worked for many companies. That there was only one where we were the guys.
4: Yeah.
3: And that was fine. You like that. You hear about all kinds of sucky radio companies, and there are all kinds of sucky radio companies. But if you're the guy, they're treating you okay, so you don't mind so much. But if you're not the guy,
4: the company treats us pretty well.
3: They're just another sucky
4: Jim Sucks is there, right?
3: Radio company. Yeah, I don't know for the guys though.
4: Yeah.
3: Because, you know, they used to have the guys.
4: We're still employed, man.
7: I don't think you're not the guys.
4: I think we're the kind of the guys.
7: Yeah.
4: Yeah.
3: Yeah. I don't know.
7: Pretty sure.
5: Oh, you guys are the guys. Come on.
4: Thank you. I think we're the guys.
3: Yeah.
4: We're staying employed.
5: Got this.
3: Yeah.
4: They got us for at least three more years.
5: Yeah. I feel like Stuart Smiley all of a sudden. You guys are fine. You're fine. You're the guys. Come on.
3: All right.
6: Like, a lot of working for a place, tell you like the job or not depends on who you report to directly.
4: Right.
7: What are you trying to say?
6: Wait, Jim Sucks, of course. But come back here. But there's a lot of times I used to talk to you guys about stuff. I don't even have to talk to him.
4: Jim does not suck.
7: He doesn't want to talk to you either.
4: We call him Jim Sucks.
6: That's right. The insurance company that I'm working for, the agent was a different dude, and
4: your immediate supervisor. If he's a dick about how cool the company is, you're screwed. You're screwed. I don't know. I've never done anything else but this. So it's kind of weird because I know that people, like vast majority of people, 99% of the people work for companies and are not what we do. And I just, wish you well. Yeah, my kids are out there. My daughter's is fully employed. My son is going to get a job someday. That whole part I'm worried about.
3: Right. Yeah.
7: There's a little hopeful tone to that.
6: Yeah. He'll get a job someday, I hope.
4: I just mean to go into anything but this business, which you don't want to do.
7: Or he'll be living in my basement.
6: There was that pharmacy I was working at. We didn't have customers walking in, but there were times where I would get off a particularly frustrating phone call and I would just stand up and yell across the whole place, be like, "We don't get paid, dick! Why are we dealing with this?"
4: And they let you do that?
6: Well,
4: they don't fire
6: you,
4: right?
6: People because they didn't pay dick and it sucked.
4: Yeah.
6: Then they did. My supervisor's like, "Why don't you step outside for a minute?" I'm like, "Okay."
4: Did he offer you a dick after that?
3: Well, tell Ryder they love working there at Lockheed Martin in King of Prussia.
4: Yeah.
3: And he could build some laser systems. Pew, pew, pew, pew. Some of those things. Because we need more of those.
4: Yeah.
5: Or go 100 miles south and
3: work
5: at the gas station.
3: Or.
4: Yeah, you're right. West Virginia. West Virginia. I'm close to West Virginia. I could be there in 90 minutes. Less than that, probably. Right. Get you some Sheets employee down there.
7: Right. Probably give you a logoed polo and everything.
3: Yeah. Yep. Yeah.
7: Right, Nick?
4: Yeah.
7: Hey.
3: I'm looking into that.
4: Yeah. All right. Yeah, those companies suck. Because somebody heard one of those and said,
3: Oh, you know, if you are working for those companies and truly enjoy it, we'll also take that call.
4: Yeah.
3: But I was anticipating it the other way around. Most likely.
7: There's always
4: What was Iowa? What was Iowa?
3: I was Hormel.
4: Oh, that's right. Yeah, the Strait of Hormel.
3: Right.
4: All right. Come on back.
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21: Ample sunshine expected today with daytime highs approaching 72. Winds out of the west 5 to 10 miles per hour. Lows around 44. Tonight, mainly clear. Sunshine expected tomorrow, 62. Low 60s Friday and Saturday with a slight chance for showers. Saturday. From the Weatherology Weather Center, I'm meteorologist Jennifer Wojcicki on Rock 95. Currently 47.
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2: I think a lot of people know, and some people might not know, that our comedian friend Heather Jones has six children. And
3: age range?
2: I was commenting on a picture I saw on your social media, and you said it was a professional photograph of you and your husband and your six kids.
4: Yes.
2: And we'll get into that in a second. But first of all, I want to say, I think it'd be cool to have six kids. I think getting there was probably pretty mind-numbing, right? I mean, I can't imagine that. I only had two. But I think as I get older, having six is pretty cool because that's you're always going to have family around. And that's pretty cool.
4: It is. Yeah, it's cool when they all get together.
2: But getting to that six... Wow.
5: Do they all get along?
2: Yeah.
4: Yeah, pretty good. I mean, they will fight and then they'll get along
2: together. But getting to that six, wow.
5: Do they all get along?
2: Yeah.
4: Yeah, pretty good. I mean, they will fight and then they'll get along. None of them, there's no like long-standing feuds or anything.
2: Oh, good. Yeah. And they're not quite, they're not older people. Yeah, but you're right. When they start getting older, I hope they don't fight with
4: them. Right.
6: And you get along with all of them? You're talking to all of them?
4: Oh, all my kids?
6: Yeah.
4: Oh, yeah. the state legally requires me to talk to two of them still, but
5: no, the state requires you to pay for them. You don't have to necessarily talk to them.
6: How old is the oldest? How young is the youngest?
4: 29, 16.
6: Okay.
4: Yeah. So, yeah, they're probably, well,
2: Todd's got four.
4: They don't always want to talk to me every day.
2: You're four biological kids. You talk to Todd, you know, you go with your four biological.
6: Three and a half.
2: I don't even know who the F is now. I'm not going to go in there.
4: No. Yeah, I guess I could say there's, at any one given time, there's a good five of my children are talking to me any given day. But the one that's not rotates.
2: Well, you might be doing this in bed. The mind-blowing act that men love, it's also beneficial for women while you're having sex.
6: Is the word frenulum in there anywhere?
2: No, it's not rusty? Oral. It's not oral. Oh, no, it's not. No. Rusty's both good choices, though.
6: Nothing rusty.
5: Are they?
2: You're right, Nick. It's the rusty. It's the trombone. No, it's not. You're gonna know what it is. Yeah.
4: Is it?
2: She does it. It helps her. And guys really like it while it's happening.
4: Oh, like she, I don't know what I can say. She helps herself at the same time that he's.
2: No. You're getting freaky on us. Kegels.
4: Oh, sure. God.
2: Kegels.
4: That's so stupid.
5: You and your stupid pelvic floor control.
4: Shut the hell up. Kegels and male contraception can take a hike.
2: I brought it up for you today. It's all for you today. Well, it's all for you today.
6: Guys can work on their pelvic floor, too. In fact, anybody who's had like prostate cancer or had their prostate removed is told to do Kegel exercise.
2: Well, Nick's dad probably works with his butt Kegels, right? Don't you think so?
7: You'd have to ask him.
2: I will next time.
5: When you're in the room.
2: How do you keep that thing, tightened up? Right.
4: Here's the thing. If you give a woman a good enough, can I say that?
2: Orgasm, yes.
4: Okay. Yeah. The Kegels just automatically, I mean, you know, you'll throw her into a Kegel.
6: They happen, right?
4: Yeah, spasm. So.
2: Okay. All right. So you're saying you don't want to do any work.
4: Right. Yeah. Obviously.
2: I got six kids. I did the Kegels.
4: I know.
2: All right.
4: It's liposuction and you just turning it on for me. Just
2: they were all, were they all six natural?
4: Yeah.
2: Wow.
4: I know.
2: Water slide, huh?
4: Oh.
2: Congratulations.
4: Oh, yeah, thanks.
2: Good looking family.
5: They're a blessing, aren't they?
4: Yeah, they are. Just thinking about every time my husband went to like film the birth or anything, I would just threaten to kill him if any of it was shot from down below. I was like, you will not get.
2: You never went down there?
4: No. And they offered the mirror. I'm like, that's okay. I don't, all right. I don't want that.
2: Especially after the first one, you knew the rest of the last two or three, they would just, come on.
4: Yeah. Yeah. Right.
2: Water park, right?
4: I turned around and coughed and.
5: I still don't know how you, didn't you say, Taylor, you looked over during the the C-section. I looked over for like one and a half seconds, and I went, nope, don't need that in my head.
2: And I'm not, I can't watch operation shows. Even those doctor shows I know are good. I know Pitt's good. I know the emergency. I know they're all great shows. I don't watch them because I just can't handle all that look and all
5: and
2: that.
5: See, I love the Pitt. I watched that show, but when it was my wife on the table right there and I looked over, I went, no,
2: I think the reason I could see that, and once again, it was bloody. And if you watch a C-section, it's pretty brutal. They cut the belly right open. The baby pops out. They put their hands inside your wife's belly or the mom's
6: working
2: belly.
6: Around.
2: And but I, for some reason, I didn't. They didn't. Neither one of those bothered me, and I have no idea why.
5: No, I stayed behind the little pipe and drape, and just was like looking at her and talking to her. I'm like, I don't. Yeah. I trust him. I'm not going to see. I don't need to have this in my brain for the rest of my life.
2: Were your three a natural, Nick?
3: Yes.
2: Did you watch all three?
3: Mm-hmm.
2: From down below? The head popping out and everything. See, that's the one I think it would bother me more than
3: there's
2: the C-section.
3: So much going on.
2: Yeah.
3: But yeah, I probably would have passed out during the C-section. Like, at my house, like Grey's Anatomy will be on, and we change that before we eat. Because I can't, even though I know it's fake, the scalpel going in and the blood and all of it.
2: Yeah.
3: Like,
2: I can't watch that either.
4: Yeah, my husband Tate couldn't handle watching the epidural, just the needle going into the spine. Yeah.
6: Really?
4: He watched it and almost passed out. So
3: that's one of my wife's epidurals, they were having a hard time finding where it needed to go. And that
2: I remember that too. I remember that too.
3: Yeah. The epidural is a miracle.
6: You were at the birth of Nick's children? How do you remember that?
2: I cucked it. Yeah. I was just there. You mind if I watch? I said,
4: oh my God.
2: They looked over the shit.
4: Just cucking it.
2: That guy's not doing anything over there. That's just Mike.
6: I don't recall any epidural trial.
2: You don't know him yet.
6: I recall asking for one.

0: when everything was so all tightened up there. Not now. Yeah.
1: Are you talking about me?
0: Yeah. Well, you're the one talking about the pelvic floor kind of melting away.
1: Oh, yeah. No. Yeah. I mean, you know, well, I don't know. I don't know. I don't know how that. I have to pull Tate and ask him, like, hey, how's it?
2: How's the,
1: yeah. Right.
3: How's the hallway?
0: How's the hallway?
1: I know. Yeah.
2: How's this compared to, say, 05?
1: Yeah. All he'll tell me is it's different. he won't give me a solid answer.
4: That's a good safe response. Yeah. I give him credit for that.
1: Yeah.
3: He could hear the ocean during oral.
0: Were you you were still young enough to have a seventh? Was that just not even an option?
1: Right? Oh no, because we were going to stop at five.
0: Oh,
1: and we.
0: Oh, you got a little frisky.
1: I know. Well, I mean, we got drunk
0: in Iowa and things went down, right?
1: Number five was a girl, and it threw out all of our plans because it was the only girl. So we thought, we have to give her somebody smaller than her, like either a little sister or a little brother. Somebody.
0: Is that why? Okay.
1: Kind of. Yeah, right. Also, I just didn't feel like our family was complete and our lives were chaotic enough.
3: We have five kids as a breeze.
4: We're still missing something.
1: Yeah, I know. It just felt like, hey, I think we could go for another round. I don't know why. It doesn't make any sense. And probably that's certifiable.
4: So yeah. Did you look at the bank account and go, we got $4 that we have earmarked for something. We better have another kid. Right. We have too much disposable income.
1: Yeah, it doesn't seem responsible at all. But I don't think anybody who has, I mean, that, I think having kids is inherently, like nobody's quite prepared for it.
0: A buddy of mine is from a family of nine kids, but his older brother passed away. So there's eight of them and they're all grown and they all got kids of their own. And some of them have got grandkids. And the patriarch, his dad, recently passed away, and he owns some property. Here's the problem. He's not rich, but he owns some property they want to keep. And they have eight kids trying to figure this out and grown grandkids giving their peace of mind. It's a cluster.
1: Oh.
0: It's a cluster. Now, the key is don't have anything to give your kids And he's actually in charge. But one of my best friends is actually in charge of this, getting all these eight people who are all grown with their own kids. And they got their opinions on how they're going to split this farm up they own.
4: Is this the Descendants?
3: Oh, wow. Yeah, I was going to try to think of the name of that movie.
0: Almost. Yeah, except it's Descendants. It's a lot of money. There ain't a lot of money here. It's more sentimental stuff. But there's a lot of behind-the-scenes stuff. It's just crazy.
3: And nobody's going to agree.
0: All it takes is one holdout. It's like a juror. If there's eight votes, one holdout.
4: It has to be unanimous.
0: Has to be unanimous. Yeah.
4: There's no like executor of the estate who can override and just make the decision.
0: Oh, nope.
4: Ugh.
0: Nope.
3: So what are they going to do?
1: Just keep grandma on life support forever?
0: No. Everybody's dead.
1: Oh, the grandma died too.
0: Okay. Yeah, grandma's been dead for a while. Yeah.
4: See, this is why it's good to be an only child.
0: That's I mean, yeah. Pussy will be in charge of all that. Yeah. You get the vast pussy fortune.
4: Yeah. Yeah. We'll see.
3: That's what they do. Rock, paper, scissors.
0: I don't know. Well, no, he's in charge of this, but they're trying to get the one to actually finally switch your vote or something like that. I don't know. Going back.
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6: From the newsroom, I'm Alex Carminati. One debate between the DFL and GOP Minnesota gubernatorial candidates is officially scheduled for October 19th in Brainerd. Democrat U.S. Senator Amy Klobuchar and Republican Minnesota House Speaker Lisa Daymuth will face off in an invite-only forum hosted by the Minnesota Chamber of Commerce. The debate's in partnership with the Brainerd Lakes Chamber, and it'll happen at Madden's on Gull Lake. KSDP Chief Political Reporter Tom Hauser will be the debate moderator. The U.S. Senate's passed the Protect College Sports Act, which aims to protect the name, image, and likeness rights of student athletes as well as to promote fair competition. The bill allows athletes to transfer schools only once without losing eligibility. It prevents professional athletes from playing college sports and prohibits football coaches from quitting during a season to be hired by another school. The legislation is being supported by the athletic directors and university presidents of both UND and NDSU. From the newsroom, I'm Alex Carminati.
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17: Ample sunshine expected today, with daytime highs approaching 72. Winds out of the west, 5 to 10 miles per hour. Lows around 44. Tonight, mainly clear. Sunshine expected tomorrow, 62. Low 60s Friday and Saturday, with a slight chance for showers Saturday. From the Weatherology Weather Center, I'm meteorologist Jennifer Wojcicki on Rock 95. Currently 47.
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0: 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The rest, not so much. Todd and Tyler on Rock 95. You can comment on anything you hear on the show. 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
1: All right, this guy's done it all, man. He's in everything. A lot of great work. He's got currently has a podcast out. Actor Kyle MacLachlan with us. Hi, Kyle. Thanks for calling. Appreciate it.
2: Good morning.
1: Kyle, did you start a podcast because you being interviewed your whole life about your career, you wanted to turn the tables?
2: Absolutely. Yeah. That was the main reason. I'd had it. Oh, it's so much fun. I had no idea I was going to enjoy it as much. It's fantastic.
1: Well, you know, we've been doing interviews for over 30 years on this program, so we know sometimes it can be tough, sometimes it's rewarding. You never know what people are going to want to talk about, and most people in general, all the stars we've ever talked to, we might even talk to you before, I'm not sure in the past, about some one of your projects.
3: I believe we have.
1: You never know what's going to set somebody off, but do you feel people are just nicer because you have the name already to you?
2: I think because when we started the podcast, the whole point was really to talk about, have a conversation really about the creative process that they're going through. So I speak with, you know, musicians and actors, other podcasters, writers, and everyone is up for that, you know? And so we get into the creative journey less than, you know, what's happening in the side of the culture world, you know what I mean? And it's really more about the personal journey, and people are really open to that.
3: We'd offer ourselves up, but I don't think we fit your Gen Z criteria. You talk mostly...
2: Well, you know, it depends. Your state of mind.
3: Okay.
1: Oh, yeah, we're sure. Right.
3: Do you talk mostly to 20-somethings and pick their brains?
2: Yeah. They're the young creatives, so it's your Gen Z, young millennials, Gen Z. That was the first season. We're actually going to segue, because I got a second season coming, and we're going to sort of explore the world of the iconic. What makes something iconic? So you guys definitely qualify for that. So I think, you know, this might work out.
1: Are you now, Kyle? You obviously know a lot of famous actors, and you're probably friends with a lot of people. Are you? Are there people you would never ask to be on it, or has anybody turned you down yet?
2: No, you know what? Everyone has been really open to doing it, and sometimes schedules don't work out, but everyone seems to want to come into the studio and, you know, have a conversation. And I think it helps that I've done a few things in my life, you know, and I think there's a curiosity about that. So, yeah, that's not so bad.
3: Is there something you have in mind and you just know they'd say no?
2: Who do I have in mind that would just say no?
3: Yeah.
2: I mean, I don't know. Al Pacino would be fantastic. Yeah. I don't know. You know, I don't know. I know him a little bit, but I don't. Would he come on? De Niro? Would he come on? Yeah. I don't know.
1: That'd be the two.
2: He's
1: I would think.
2: He's a quiet guy.
1: That would be two. I would think of.
2: What and then Walken. You'd have to. You got to have Walken on. You know what I mean? Yeah. I don't know. I have him on because he talks like this. I'm crazy.
1: Kyle MacLachlan with us. Say, Kyle, what's the question you hated the most in years of being interviewed?
2: Oh, how old are you?
1: Okay, I would never.
2: Terrible question.
1: Never,
2: right? You never ask that question.
1: No,
2: that's the worst
1: a dumb
2: one.
1: Question. You can look that up. So why even bring it up?
3: Never. I ask everybody that comes on here how much they make.
2: Right. Yeah. That's. I got no problem with that. I mean, that's all right.
3: I'm just curious.
1: Kyle, I would ask you: did you learn to play for the making of The Doors?
2: Oh, yeah. I grew up, was one of those nerdy kids. I took piano lessons when I was a kid.
1: I got it.
2: And for a while, and then stopped. And then, but when the part came up, I said, oh, this is a chance to get back into it. So I sat down with a keyboard and learned all the songs and by ear. Okay. And then Oliver, damn him, he kept changing the song. See, I would learn a song. He said, no, we're not going to do that one. We're going to do this one instead. And I'm like, oh, my God. So, back to the drawing board.
1: Ray played, did he play bass? With his foot?
2: He played bass with his left hand. Yeah, he had a keyboard on top of his Fender Rhodes, and he had left hand bass. It was a little weird to sort of figure that out, but once you got the hang of it, it wasn't too bad.
1: Yeah. I know we talked to them before he passed. He wasn't a big fan of the movie because it was more about Morrison than he thought. But did you have a good relationship with Manzarek at all? Did you meet him?
2: I did. I met him a couple times. We had a great conversation. I really liked him. And he shared a lot of information about The Doors. Very helpful. Fascinating guy, actually. But yeah, he and Oliver did not get along. I think to that point, well, Ray had been sort of keeper of the myth, keeper of the Morrison flame, you know, for so many years. And he had a very strong point of view. And Oliver had a very strong point of view about how he wanted to portray. portray him in the movie, and that's where they clashed.
1: Well, I personally love the movie, so I'm glad you're in that. When did you decide to make wine?
2: Oh, that was started when I was in high school. What am I saying? That's when I started drinking wine. am I giving away too much? I grew up in Washington, Eastern Washington, and that is where I'm from. And they were making wine kind of in my backyard, and I was paying attention to what was happening. And I said, this looks kind of fun and interesting, and it would be a reason to come home and see my dad. I know he loves wine, and we could do this thing together, you know. And so it sort of fell in place. I started in 2005. My label's called Pursued by Bear, which is a whole other story.
1: Yeah.
2: Not necessarily nature or national park story, but more of a Shakespeare reference, actually.
1: Okay.
2: And I've been doing it for 20 plus years now and just having a great time with it.
3: How's your golf game?
2: Golf game has been on hiatus for a while. My back has been having some issues, so I've slowed down. But I can hit it. I still hit a mean 7-iron. So I think I score better off the tee with a 7-iron.
3: That was your first love, wasn't it?
2: I'm in play. Yeah. I grew up on a golf course, pretty much. My dad played when he was younger, and through college, he was a 4-year letterman at the University of Washington on the golf team, and he was a stick, as they say. And so that was how it started.
1: Podcast call, What Are We Even Doing? Kyle MacLachlan with us this morning. Would you want to plug who's coming up on the podcast?
2: Oh, we have a few, but we're on a hiatus right now.
1: Okay.
2: So we've run through our series, and we're about to start our second season, and we're putting together our list. So, but we've had some fascinating people on. Everyone from Dylan O'Brien, wonderful, wonderful actor. We've had Tuvalu, artist, singer, Swedish pop star, pop sensation. Still hoping to get Charlie XCX on, though. That would be
1: pretty cool. When could we see you on the screen again?
2: Well, I'm currently shooting Fallout. That'll be out at the next June. Okay. That's season 3.
1: Yep.
2: But the Lowdown that I'm in with Ethan Hawke drops here mid-October. That's on FX. And so I'll be in there. So that's something fun.
1: Excellent, man. Thank you, Kyle. Appreciate it. And we love all your work. Appreciate you calling in. Good luck.
2: Thanks so much. Nice to talk to you guys.
3: All right,
2: thank you.
3: Thanks for
2: John.
3: Bye now.
1: How old is Kyle MacLachlan? I would never ask him that. I've got to look at on the website quickly. What's to say? He's probably 62, 63.
4: No, he mentioned bears and national parks.
1: He did.
5: He's 67.
1: He's 67, okay.
5: And I will vouch for that. The Lowdown, that show with Ethan Hawke that's on FX.
3: It looks good.
5: It is. I watched the first season. Yeah.
1: He's good in it. MacLachlan's in it?
5: Yeah.
1: Obviously, okay. What's it about, man? I don't know. I mean, I need something new to watch.
5: Ethan Hawke's like a writer for underground papers, and there's seedy stuff going on in this town, and I think it's in Louisiana. It's set.
1: What's MacLachlan play?
5: He's like one of the rich guys in town, and I think at some point Ethan Hawke ends up banging his wife, maybe, or ex-wife. I'm not sure.
1: It's okay. All right.
5: It was a good show.
1: All right. Cool.
5: I watched the first.
1: I like
5: season.
1: Ethan Hawke a lot. It looks pretty good. I'll have to check that out. I watched. You guys all watched it, but I never did. I loved it so much. Hacks, I finished it.
5: Oh, yeah.
1: Hacks was so good. Yeah.
3: Well, very well done.
1: Yeah. I'm just glad I started it. And then once I started that show, Michelle and I just loved that show.
3: Easy to binge.
1: Yeah, it really
5: decent
1: is.
5: Bit of nudity in there, too.
1: Yeah, the young the actress who plays the girl.
5: Yeah.
1: She's a comedian.
5: Hannah Einbinder.
1: Yeah.
3: That's her.
4: That really narrows it down.
3: Is that Lorraine
4: Newman's
3: daughter?
4: The actress that plays the girl.
3: Yeah.
1: Yeah, I know. Yeah, her nude scenes were pretty freaking hot.
3: Yeah, she's the daughter of former SNL alum Lorraine Newman.
1: Oh, I remember you guys mentioned that before when we talked about the show. Right. I wanted to finish it before I brought it up so nobody would spoil it for me.
5: Well, I mean, there's a reason that Jean Smart was 5 for 5 on Amazon.
1: Easily. Right. Obviously.
5: I mean, every year there was a season of that, she won the Emmy.
1: Everybody I talked to loved it. My daughter loved it. Todd loved it. I knew people loved it. Something, I need something to watch, but to Hacks. Did you watch Hacks, Heather?
6: You
1: would love it.
6: I did. I really enjoyed it, and I haven't. It's kind of like The Marvelous Mrs. Maisel. Or Mrs. Whatever. Yeah. I can't even
5: I like that show, too.
6: I watched the first, and then
1: The writing on Hacks was great. It was great. I thought the clever dialogue is really amazing on that show.
3: Yeah, I think if you like that, you'd like Marvelous Mrs. Maisel.
1: Yeah, I might run into that one so much.
3: Okay.
1: I might turn it on. I don't know.
3: Yeah. You like Star Trek? That Strange New World.
1: I go back and watch some of that.
3: That's pretty good. Yeah, yeah, a lot of people are watching that.
5: Yeah, that other show that Kyle MacLachlan mentioned, Fallout, that's on Amazon Prime. That's
6: really
1: cool. I saw a little bit of the first year. I'm not into that. I like everybody involved, but damn.
5: That's the one where Walton Goggins has no nose.
1: Yeah, I saw the first episode.
5: Yeah. And it's based on the video game, and I know absolutely nothing about the video game.
1: That helps, though.
5: But it's a good show nonetheless. Yeah. You don't need to know the video game.
1: Mm-hmm. Download the podcast and download the app. We'll see you tomorrow. Thanks for listening.
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2: Heather Jones just posted on her Facebook page a picture of Nick in the studio and said she's going to be on our show here later on this morning, and she can't wait to see his smug-ass face. Because remember, she's the one that caught him being smug-ass cut last week or something like that?
3: 2 weeks ago.
2: Talking about his damn Chiefs or something like that. By the way, I know you were, I was sitting in that game, and I know the Chiefs were playing the same time the Steelers were playing, but I saw you guys text. Puss was texting. I didn't get a chance. We'll do this before Nick gets here.
3: Because he won't be sane about it.
2: Exactly.
3: No.
2: And the whole world knows that that the quarterback, just like Brady used to, gets all the calls.
4: It was a hit that Kyler Murray took during the Tampa Bay Minnesota game. That if that happened to Patrick Mahomes,
2: death penalty, right?
4: They would have held him
2: a touchdown, right?
4: They would have had Roger Goodell come in and shoot that guy in the face at the 50-yard line. If it were Patrick Mahomes, but only if it were Patrick Mahomes.
2: Oh, yeah. And you're dumb if you don't realize that, because we all bitched about Brady. Brady got the calls. Mahomes gets the calls. It's obvious, because they were showing one from Brady yesterday online. Just the one where somebody just kind of reaches over, hits his arm after he throws it. Late flag. Remember that play? Yeah. Really brutal, man. Yeah. I know you were pissed, Bush. You should have been, man.
3: Well, I think we've gone too far in protecting quarterbacks.
2: Of course we have.
3: I mean, they're football players, too.
2: The guy tries to pull up, too. Classic pulls up.
3: Yeah, he puts his hands out.
2: Arms in the air.
3: That's what you're supposed to. You're supposed to put your hands out to try to brace your own body weight, and he still gets the flag.
2: Right.
3: You know, same game. They ripped Malik Willis's helmet off.
2: I saw that.
3: And that wasn't a penalty. Now, granted,
2: that was crazy.
3: He was a runner at that point. He wasn't in the pocket.
2: Still.
3: It's a different thing. But still, come on. He ripped his helmet off. You telling me that's not a penalty?
2: Whatever.
3: Come on, man.
2: Whatever.
4: Been
2: Come
4: a long
2: on,
4: time
2: man.
4: Since Zane and I have sat down and watched football. And
2: we got Zane's a Bronco fan, right?
4: Well, he's really not much of a fan of anything anymore.
2: Okay. Yeah. All that Mexico. But he's probably a soccer guy now.
4: We watched a full dose. I'm trying to keep track of how many games we watched on Saturday. There was Tennessee and Texas.
2: Oh, Saturday. Okay. Yeah,
4: Tennessee and Texas. Which we learned later, did you see the onside kick?
3: It didn't
4: make a difference.
3: I was out.
4: It was a drop kick, onside kick. And I'd never seen anything like that before.
2: Oh, they did a drop kick.
4: And I'm thinking, is that legal? They recovered the fumble, but they did not score, so it didn't make a difference in the outcome of the game. But I read the next day, no, because he dropped it on the 34-yard line. That would be illegal. And then he also made some kind of move where he faked to his right and kicked to the left, and that is also not legal.
2: But he drop-kicked it.
4: Yeah, he did.
2: Wow. Okay.
4: I've never seen that before, and I guess you won't see it again because it got kind of scrutinized, and they said, no, you can't do that. That's illegal. And then we watched Florida and Mississippi, and Florida's
2: who won that game?
4: Florida rolled them.
3: Yeah, they were.
2: Okay, good. Oh, I tried to
3: Ole Miss.
2: They just got hammered.
4: Right. Then up next,
2: I didn't watch much college football.
4: Yeah, was USC Oregon, and Dante Moore, their quarterback, went out pretty early. Pretty gruesome hit.
3: Yeah, but see, that's again, I feel bad for defenders.
4: Yeah.
3: That's another one where, what are you supposed to, it's a split second.
2: Oh, no, that slide is crap.
4: But what you could do then, in that instance, is you cheer for the former Nebraska quarterback.
3: Oh, yeah.
4: And Dylan Raiola had a very good game.
2: He looked good, man.
4: And Oregon beat USC.
2: Yeah,
4: and then
2: good.
4: There was a little bit of lull in the action, and on Dad's cable system, there's a channel that's devoted entirely to Arizona women's sports.
2: Were you watching pommel horse or something?
4: No, it was
3: volleyball,
4: high school flag football.
2: Oh, okay, there's a lot of high school flag football teams now.
4: It looked like backyard football.
3: Backyard,
4: and you could tell they were athletes, but it was fun for a minute until.
2: You realize you're watching high school girls play?
4: Yeah, and then
2: flag
4: we
2: football.
4: Realized, there's a marquee FCS matchup about to happen, and it was Northern Arizona against Montana State. Montana State is the number one
2: team. Weed and booze, right?
4: Montana State is number one in the FCS, and NAU is ranked going into that too. And I didn't see the end of that game.
3: That's the advantage. The advantage of the West Coast, isn't it? I mean, your games are on at 9 in the morning on Saturday.
4: You start
2: and those late games aren't ridiculous,
3: right? And the late games are just normal games.
4: Right there, that was probably about 12 hours of football.
3: Yeah.
4: Yeah.
3: Why not?
2: Yeah, why not, man?
4: And I learned later that Montana State was victorious in that game.
2: A Maryland bartender who allegedly took off her pants and began masturbating on an American Airlines flight. This is a chick, by the way.
3: This is the one we talked about.
2: The chick?
3: Yeah. Remember the one? She got naked on the flight and was committing indecent acts.
2: This just happened the other day.
3: We talked about this. I'm pretty sure this is the same
4: is
3: woman.
4: The same one?
3: I think so. I saw this.
2: That was a dude, right? We talked about the woman. I'm looking at her picture right now. I don't remember her at all.
3: No, we didn't see a picture of her. And we were speculating as to what she was doing. And that was a Maryland to Miami flight.
2: Okay. Well, it says here 11 o'clock to 28. That was yesterday.
3: Oh, there's another one?
2: Yeah.
3: I thought that was the same story.
2: I don't know.
3: I saw it earlier this morning. I went, oh, yeah, we talked about that.
2: I don't remember talking about this one. I mean, I could be wrong, but I don't remember this at all.
4: No, it was September 11th, the one I'm getting.
3: Yeah.
2: Okay.
3: That's the one I remember.
2: Yeah. Okay, well, I'm looking at her right now. Yeah, she had her pants off. She claimed she was asleep the whole time. She don't remember playing with herself or moaning, but she had her pants off. But a guy complained, you know.
3: Well, what does she look like? Is she smoking?
2: Well, I'm looking at, she got her hat on backwards, big sunglasses, you know. She could be pretty, you can't really tell. She's skinny. That helps, you know.
4: Yeah, that was what we were wondering when we first did the story. What does she look like?
2: And it was September 11th.
4: What exactly was she doing?
2: Her last name is Inzer, which is great.
3: Well, apparently now we know what she was doing. And that's what we thought she was doing.
2: Yeah, she had her pants off completely and was playing with herself and moaning.
3: Well, you know, that would go along with it if she was doing it right, I suppose.
4: Yeah. While seated, or was she?
2: She was sitting down, yeah.
4: Walking up and down the aisle.
2: Some male passenger bitched. Gay. During a police interview, strong odor of alcohol beverage and bloodshot eyes. Inzer said she had departure from Baltimore and been late for 2 hours. Result, she had several drinks. I just love how we could blame everything on booze. I played with myself with my pants off on a plane. You know, I've been drunk on a plane before, and all I do is just pass out, you know, or just, you know, stay drunk. Don't ever pull my pants off and play with myself, you know.
3: Well, there's always the next flight.
2: Yeah, maybe. Yeah. I'm hammered, though. I'm not chubbing, so, you know. But she doesn't have to chub. She just has to, well, her last name's Inzer. Yeah.
3: So they
2: never did. Oh, so we originally talked about, we didn't know what she did, right?
3: No,
2: right.
3: And they weren't identifying her. Now, yeah, you can see there, I'm seeing a photo of her now.
2: Yeah, she was in seat 9D, but yep. I don't think it was Southwest. It could have been Southwest.
3: No, I think
2: Baltimore's a Southwest hub. It was a Southwest. Oh, it's an American Airlines flight, yeah. I believe. Okay.
4: Oh, yeah. So
2: stop playing with yourself.
4: Southwest puts me in.
2: Where you're flying, by the way.
4: They got you go by section. You board by section now.
2: Right.
4: And I'm section 6, and I think they go up to 8. But because I'm by myself, and evidently nobody bought it, you know, because they charge extra for the ones up front, they stick me in the middle of row 3. I'm in middle seat. You know, like 3E or something like that.
2: You could have chose your seat, right? You don't want to spend the money on it?
4: No, I hate doing that. I already paid you money.
2: That's why you're in middle seat, man.
4: Right, I'm not going to give you another $50 just so I can sit down. Gotta hate that.
2: It does suck.
4: Yeah, it really does.
3: That's the way of things now.
4: Well, it's not the way of things.
3: You want to sit in the way in the back with the unwashed.
4: Other airlines, you click on your seat and you sit below your luggage and you get on during a certain group.
3: But all of them are charging you extra for the nicer seats.
2: Yeah, they offer nicer seats. Right.
4: But not again.
3: Yes.
2: It's again, right?
4: No, that's the part I hate about. So yeah. I buy my seat. And, okay, where do you want to sit? Oh, that'll cost you $40 extra. Yeah. Yeah. No.
2: Unless you want to sit further back, Todd, they're doing that.
3: It's extra leg room or it's comfort plus or whatever they call it.
2: Who's either side of you?
4: I sat next to a really big guy who hiccuped a lot.
2: Was he overflowing his seat?
4: Yeah, a little bit. And he was watching a lot of Fox News on his laptop. And then a quiet professor from Arizona State next to me.
2: You should talk to that guy then.
4: No,
2: Does he have a T-shirt that says, I'm a professor from Arizona State?
4: It was she, and you know, the big guy was a nice enough guy. Does a lot of business here, apparently.
3: Was he a stinky?
2: Oh, you did talk. How did you start talking? I don't ever say anything when I sit down.
4: You know, it's always, you're going to work or you're going home. Nobody's coming to Omaha for fun.
2: No, yeah.
4: Right.
2: No.
4: You're either going to work or you're coming home. So that's my standard.
2: Nobody ever says for fun, right?
4: No. No, this is
3: just
4: not,
3: getting away for a few days.
4: Right. Yeah. This is not a destination. Yeah. You know, there's no Berkshire Hathaway shareholders really meeting, and there's no College World Series. So nobody's destined for Omaha unless you're coming home or going to work.
2: Were you a little tuned up, too? Did you get a little buzzed?
4: Well, no, I spent about 2 or 3 hours in the airport lounge.
2: Perfect.
4: Yeah.
2: 2 or 3 hours?
4: Before
2: was it later, or did you get dropped off early?
4: No, man. Ryan had a meeting at like 10. I said, just drop me at, at the airport early, and I'll just go hang out. And then, you know, I was able to hang out at the lounge and get breakfast. And then as the time passed, they put lunch out. So I was able to have two meals and a couple of Bloody Marys at the lounge.
3: That's living, man.
2: The airport
3: man.
2: Is the best, man. That is the best. Especially on a Monday morning, man.
3: I was here for two buffets. Yeah, yeah. You bragger.
2: Comedian Heather Jones is going to join us in the studio later on. Come on back.
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15: High of 72 today, under clear skies, west winds 5 to 10 miles per hour. Tonight, 44. High of 62 tomorrow. Temperatures near average Friday and Saturday with highs in the low 60s. Chance of rain showers Saturday. From the Weatherology Weather Center, I'm meteorologist Jennifer Wojcicki on Rock 95. Currently, it's 49 degrees.
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3: Well, I was in Pittsburgh in the crowd to see the Steelers win. That was an incredible game. You told me that was the national game, right, Todd, out in Arizona?
4: Yeah,
3: that's what they were. Well, because of Burrow and everybody.
4: That's what they were carrying
3: Burrow and
4: there.
3: Rodgers. Yeah, Rodgers played great. But I'm sitting, I'm going to thank Red Zone Tickets for all your ticket needs. You can take you. We are paid spokespeople for Red Zone Tickets. Sitting like in the corner, and we started noticing. First of all, I noticed this girl a couple rows in front of me walked to her seat. Now, anytime you go to an NFL game, you're going to see some good-looking women. But this woman was like wow, you know, this, she's put together and she's young and she's good looking. And I think, you know what, well, this has got to be a player's wife, just the way she's dressed. And I see this guy sit down near her and he's got a Skowronek jersey on. He's number 15 for the Steelers. He's the, he scored a touchdown. He's also like a Pro Bowl
5: Special teams guy, right?
3: And he caught a touchdown pass, too. So he comes down, and Ryder recognizes this guy, because I think that's his brother. And then his dad came down. You couldn't deny these. You couldn't deny they looked exactly like the team. So we're sitting like two rows behind them. And that was pretty cool, because you got to see their reaction to their own kid playing football.
4: Yeah.
3: Which would be really cool. And he catches a touchdown pass. He's like their fifth receiver. He catches a touchdown pass. And I look down at the dude, and he's just freaking out. I kind of high-five the old man. And then later on, he recovers a fumble on a kickoff, which was amazing. And his dad was crying. And
5: the guy's cool.
3: It was really cool. I know we all, you guys hate the Steelers. I get that. But it wasn't
4: no,
3: Mr.
4: No, no.
3: You hate Rogers.
4: Just Rogers.
5: No, I hate the Steelers.
4: Just Rogers.
5: In general.
3: Yeah.
5: Yeah,
3: Bush hates the Steelers.
5: Yeah, no, that's,
3: you
5: that's,
3: hate Rogers, right.
4: Nah, you really don't. Just that guy.
3: But to see, parents of players that close, cause a lot of times they'll zoom in on one of the crowd, you know, the TV will do that. It was really heartfelt because I'm thinking, this guy's kids played in the NFL, man.
5: It's also nice to know that even the fifth string receiver can get a smoking hot girlfriend. You know?
3: He's making smoke. He's making money, man.
5: I play seven plays a game, but I still got a smoke show on my arm.
3: Yeah. Well, you know? he like I said, he's a Pro Bowl special teams guy.
5: Yeah, he's probably making some decent money.
3: And he did catch a touchdown pass, yeah. But you're right, she was a smoke show. In fact, I think it was Michelle looked it up, and I want to make sure it was I'm thinking it's got to be her.
5: Yeah.
3: And then they found her engagement photo. It's crazy. I could just go online and look at this crap.
5: Instagram, you know? Man. People put it out there voluntarily.
3: Exactly, right.
5: You know?
3: Right,
4: they want you to know.
3: Yeah. So she was spilling over too.
5: On the same note as the dude's dad crying. Right, did you? Right. I mean, was I the only one that the video of Justin Verlander? Did you see that?
3: Oh yeah.
5: Oh come on!
4: That is what you call a psychopath. Check. if you look at that video.
5: Yep.
4: And you do not react and you do not emote.
3: This is daughter ran on the mound out to the mound because she's like 11 years old.
4: You know what? The only thing they could have done better is
3: have her run out, wife run out.
4: Have have the 12-year-old run out and like tap her left arm. Bring in the lefty.
5: Yep. Yeah.
4: Get out of here. You're done.
5: Yeah.
3: Well, he's done.
4: If you did not emote, you are a sociopath or a psychopath or both.
5: Oh, man. And he just immediately broke down to this blubber. And I'm like, I'd do the same thing.
4: I wonder who planned that, because it didn't seem like he knew that.
5: No, he didn't know.
3: No, he didn't know.
5: No, I assume the manager or whoever, you know, somebody had the idea and they're like, oh, yeah, let's do this.
4: Now, in conjunction with that video, I see him throwing a ball to Kate Upton, who's like sitting right behind the dugout a long time ago. Did he know her then?
5: That's how they met.
4: Oh, is that? They were just flirting. That was just flirting.
5: Yeah. That's how they met. That's the origin story. She was at a game sitting behind the dugout. He like signed a ball and tossed it to her. I don't know if he knew who she was at the time, but.
3: Oh, he had to know.
5: They're still together.
3: Pretty famous at the time. My buddy was sitting, not that particular game, but like when they started dating, he had season tickets to the Orioles, and he was sitting at a game, and she was like three rows from him, and he said in person, I mean, this was years ago, she was like, you know, what you think she'd look like.
5: Yeah,
3: obviously.
5: Yeah, exactly.
4: Like boner-inducing. She got famous from viral video.
3: No, she was a supermodel, basically. Yeah. She was a supermodel, man.
4: But then she got
3: before her videos even started.
4: No, before
3: she like 55.
4: Before she got to be a supermodel, somebody saw her some special dance. It was at some sports ball game.
3: Really? I thought it was a sports ball game.
4: It was a football or baseball game.
3: Anybody have Mr. Belding?
5: No.
3: Actor Dennis Haskins was 75, Saved by the Bell's principal. How'd he die, Puss?
5: His heart stopped.
3: Yeah.

0: work has been. I get it.
1: Right, right. But you got family and friends, and you're probably worried about that, too. But, yeah, they're going to go out.
0: Next summer, probably.
1: Yeah, yeah. And who else is going out? I saw Slipknot's going to go out.
0: Slipknot's going out on a stadium tour next year.
1: Now, I know it doesn't matter because the singer is the guy is the guy, and they all wear the mask. But how many guys are original in that band?
0: I want to say maybe four. Okay. There's eight.
1: Once again, they wear the mask. But the singer's there, so that's good.
0: But they're down one because they just fired the DJ guy.
1: That's right. That's right.
0: The one that was married to or engaged to Kelly Osbourne.
1: Yeah, right, right.
0: He's out, but they haven't replaced him. So now instead of nine guys, it's just eight guys.
1: Yeah.
0: And yeah, like there's a whole bunch of other heavy metal bands that are out with them for that tour.
1: Yeah, I saw that. And John Mayer's going to do the Sphere, right?
0: Yeah. I'm kind of intrigued by that.
1: Will he play his songs?
0: Well, here's what he does. It's a very interesting format, and he's done this type of stuff before.
1: He does now is play with the dead half the time.
2: Right.
0: Yeah. Well, yeah, he's done with that. He said he's officially...
1: Well, yeah, because...
0: Yeah.
1: Because he's dead.
0: Yeah. You know? They're not doing that anymore. But he does three.
1: Bob Weir died, so of course you're not going to.
2: Yeah, Weir were boys, weren't they?
0: Yeah.
1: Big time.
0: Oh yeah, he spoke at the funeral. Yeah. But he does three sets. So he comes out and does a solo acoustic set, and then he does a set with his John Mayer trio band, which is kind of a think like Stevie Ray Vaughan, Double Trouble, that type of thing.
1: Does he run through the hallways? Does he do his hits?
0: And then at the end, he does a set with his entire band.
1: Good.
0: So he does all the hits.
1: The hits are good.
0: Right. Yeah.
1: Yeah.
0: And that dude is an underrated guitar player.
1: Oh, no.
0: He shreds.
2: Does he do Half of My Heart?
0: Yeah, I think that's probably on the set list somewhere.
2: But Taylor probably doesn't do the backing vocals.
0: Not so much. No.
1: John Mayer.
0: He's a good show. I saw him...
1: Back when you did
0: 15, 20 years ago.
2: Yeah. I like his music.
0: Yeah.
1: Because he's a guitar player for hire anymore half the time. You know, like he was with the dead.
0: Yeah, I think he's getting back to doing more of his own solo stuff now.
2: I think he used to be an underrated guitar player, and now I think people recognize.
1: Everybody knows he's great.
2: He's a very good guitar player.
0: Yeah. I would encourage people to go see him. If you get a chance, go see him. He puts on a good show. Yeah. And I mean, that would be an interesting thing to see at the Sphere.
2: Ben here has an email about some shows he left angry.
1: Oh, yeah, we talked about that.
2: Yeah, we talked about you leave a concert, you're usually happy.
0: Yeah.
2: Sporting
1: event. You leave a football game, your team loses, you're pissed off. And I left a sporting event where the Steelers won. It was the best.
2: A couple of shows I went to that I thought sucked. Incubus was so boring, I actually fell asleep. To be fair, it was Ozfest, and we had driven overnight to get there, but still. I haven't seen Incubus live. I like them. I can't imagine them sucking, but maybe they did. Drove to Milwaukee to see Pearl Jam back when they were huge. Eddie Vedder spent the whole show sitting on a stool, mumbling into the mic, playing no singles, no B-sides, no nothing. Yep. First time I knew C-sides existed. The crowd was milling around, chatting the whole time.
1: They did that for a while.
0: They went through a period.
1: They didn't do any hits at all. They wanted to be the Grateful Dead and just do that crap, and it didn't work.
2: Totally oblivious to the show. That's the only time I've left before the show was over and actively hated a band after seeing them live.
0: They've stopped doing that.
1: Yeah. Oh, they play their hits now.
0: They play for about 3 hours
1: you
0: every
1: can't
0: night.
1: Screw your audience
0: play all the
1: now.
0: Hits and go see Pearl Jam.
1: Yeah, but they did that for a while.
0: They
1: became like a Grateful Dead touring band and played just crap.
0: Early 2000s, they went about 5-10 years where they had that rep. And
1: screw that, right?
0: People must have stopped coming.
1: Yeah.
0: Because they stopped doing that.
1: Even Pearl Jam fans want to hear their damn songs they love, you know?
0: Yeah. Alive is still a kick-ass song. Why don't you play that one?
1: Heather Jones later on this morning in the studio. Come on back.
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6: From the newsroom, I'm Alex Carminati. One debate between the DFL and GOP Minnesota gubernatorial candidates is officially scheduled for October 19th in Brainerd. Democrat U.S. Senator Amy Klobuchar and Republican Minnesota House Speaker Lisa Damith will face off in an invite-only forum hosted by the Minnesota Chamber of Commerce. The debate's in partnership with the Brainerd Lakes Chamber, and it'll happen at Madden's on Gull Lake. KSDP Chief Political Reporter Tom Hauser will be the debate moderator. The U.S. Senate's passed the Protect College Sports Act, which aims to protect the name, image, and likeness rights of student-athletes as well as to promote fair competition. The bill allows athletes to transfer schools only once without losing eligibility. It prevents professional athletes from playing college sports and prohibits football coaches from quitting during a season to be hired by another school. The legislation is being supported by the athletic directors and university presidents of both UND and NDSU. From the newsroom, I'm Alex Carminati.
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12: High of 72, today, under clear skies, west winds, 5 to 10 miles per hour. Tonight, 44. High of 62, tomorrow. Temperatures near average, Friday and Saturday, with highs in the low 60s. Chance of rain showers, Saturday. From the Weatherology Weather Center, I'm meteorologist Jennifer Wojcicki on Rock 95. Currently, it's 49 degrees.
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1: Plus, I think I see your next vacation. You might not want to go, though, but I know your wife does. Kurt Cobain's Olympia apartment is transformed into an Airbnb.
2: Yeah, I saw this.
1: Where he put out, where he wrote a lot of his stuff. 75% of his total lifetime output was put inspired in this apartment.
2: Yeah. From 89 to 91, apparently.
1: Hey, it smells like
2: this is not the shotgun place.
3: I thought you were talking about there.
1: It's not the shotgun place.
2: No.
3: Is that still standing?
2: I don't know. It's a good question.
1: It wasn't a murder. I mean, I'm sure that place is
3: still
1: standing.
3: No, but you wonder if, like, people would flock to there if they just...
1: Well, they probably do, but if I owned that place, I would, where he shot himself. Of course, it was his house, right?
2: Did he own the house? I think it might have been a rental.
1: Yeah, it might have been a rental.
3: That's a dick move if you're renting a place.
1: I'm using that for Airbnb for cash. He blew his head off here. Let's stay here. Maybe a lot of people would stay that one. This is not that. This is the apartment he actually lived in and didn't shoot himself in the head.
2: Oh, okay. Mm-hmm. The home, they did own the house where he died, still standing. But the detached garage and greenhouse where he actually...
1: Blew his head off?
2: That was demolished by Courtney Love in 1997.
1: Oh, because they owned the place.
2: Got yeah.
1: Well, that makes sense.
4: Big house. 7,800 square feet.
2: He had Nirvana money.
1: Yeah. But this is the apartment he had in Olympia, Washington.
2: Yeah, back when he was poor. Yeah. His one bedroom, one bath.
1: Right.
4: Oh, and he offed himself up in the greenhouse.
2: Yeah, so that's gone. That part is gone. That part's demolished.
1: But the Airbnb is the one he actually lived in. So there you go, Push. You know that's going to happen. Let's stay there one night. You know?
2: Olympia, Washington. Yeah. What is there to do in Olympia, Todd? Washington? Why would I be there?
1: Stay in Kurt Cobain's apartment.
4: It's the capital of Washington. Well, and it's close to the water.
1: Okay, I didn't know that.
2: Right.
4: And it's close to Seattle.
2: Okay, well, yeah.
1: How close to Seattle?
4: And it's just south, not too far. I would say hour.
1: Oh, okay, all right.
4: Less than that, maybe.
1: All right.
4: It's right there.
1: There's your vacation place.
4: There's worse places.
1: Yeah. Well, you could always...
2: There was some great concert or something in Olympia, and we could stay there for the night. Okay, maybe.
1: Yeah.
2: But still, it doesn't look like it's all that nice.
1: No. Well, that's the reason you're there, is to stay in Kurt Cobain's place and get the inspiration.
2: Learn how to write a song all of a sudden?
3: Maybe.
2: I don't know how to do that.
1: Just sense him
3: maybe
1: there.
3: Maybe just have to be there.
1: Just sense him there.
2: It says they did outfit the, there's like Kurt Cobain posters and guitars sitting around and books, but they don't have any, like, a shotgun in the corner. You know? I mean, if you're really trying to...
1: Yeah.
2: With all the stuff from his life.
1: Yeah, but he didn't do it there, though. He didn't do it there.
2: No.
1: Yeah.
2: No.
3: I think I'd want that place, if I was going to stay there, to look more like it did when he was there.
1: Right.
3: I doubt he had posters of himself up on the wall.
1: No, he did not. Right. All right. Florida math teacher is facing charges she carried on an 18-month affair with a teenage student she coached at the Tampa High School. According to a police report, the victim is now 17. I think they got the dates wrong here. It says early 2003. It had to be probably early 2023, I'm guessing. She faces a 15-year prison sentence. She's 28. She's married. Her mugshot. I don't know if it's her mugshot. She slipped a note in the girl's book, by the way. This is a lesbian situation, that said, "Do you find me attractive? I find you attractive." That's like, say, "Do you like me? Yes or no?"
2: Yeah. Circle one.
1: Yeah. The note was in an envelope attached to a graded paper that she returned to the girl with math class. What a predator, man. The girls told police they first kissed in Wallace's car after a few games of arm wrestling.
2: Does that get you hot?
1: That's the Well, she was a coach of some sort. They didn't say what sport it was.
2: She was the high school arm wrestling coach?
1: Yeah, I don't know.
2: I don't think that's generally a sport, is it?
1: It's probably a flirtatious thing. I bet you I could beat you in arm wrestling. Yeah.
2: My favorite story about that.
1: This is brutal, man.
2: Yeah. But when my wife was working in safety at a business here in town,
1: right?
2: They had two dudes on camera in the break room arm wrestling. And one of them broke the other arm.
1: Well, hold it. There's a famous video of Larry the Cable Guy arm wrestling that guy about 20 years ago.
2: Oh, yeah.
1: And that guy's arm bust. And I'll tell you what, after that video, and as I got a little older, because my son and I used to do that sometimes, and when I could still beat him. And sometimes he started getting really strong, and I couldn't beat him. I could hold him for a while. I kept thinking, man, your arm could easily snap.
2: This little bastard's going to snap my arm.
1: Your arm can easily snap in that.
2: Yeah.
1: Once you reach because your bone, it's just your bone. Matter, that's what's going to snap. Your muscle's not going to stop it from snapping.
2: Yeah. You know? Well, these two guys were jacking around in the break room.
1: It's brutal. I remember that brutal. It's brutal.
2: Well, the one guy tried to say, workers comp, and they went, nah. We got video.
1: Oh, they got video of the guy? All right.
2: No.
4: The answer you're discussing, she was arrested in 2005. Yeah. So that victim is 38 years old now.
1: Wow. So it is that long ago, yeah, huh?
4: I don't know why it's popping, but I see it's just popping up like it's a new story.
1: Yeah, it is.
4: But there hasn't been any sentencing or any new activity involved.
1: Maybe she came back and said, this happened. Maybe in therapy she brought it back up. You know what I mean?
4: Yeah, I don't know.
2: Repressed memory.
1: Yeah. So the dates were right, huh?
4: Yeah. Okay.
1: Yeah. She probably thought she got away with it.
4: Oh, and then she went ahead and sued the school. I don't have time to read that.
1: Yeah.
3: So it was from 2003?
4: That's when she was arrested in 05. I think all this stuff went down in 03.
1: The relationship began in 03. It was an 18-month affair.
3: And why is it back in the news now?
4: We don't know, but it's all over.
3: What's this lady's name?
1: This is from the Smoking Gun. You can see her picture, but her
4: Jamie
1: name is,
4: Wallace.
1: Yeah, but she was married at the time, so she might have a different name now.
4: J-A-Y.
1: One of the guys stayed with her.
3: Was she married to a dude?
1: Yeah, well, I didn't say that either, but that's important here.
4: It is.
1: Well, at least for our voyeurism crap we got here going on the show. yeah, was she married? That's a great question. Was she married to a dude?
3: Well, back then, she would have had to be.
1: Washington might have had legal gay marriage before the country did. You know, pretty legal state. So it probably was a dude.
2: Yeah, sometimes people get married to people that are the opposite sex of the ones they're truly attracted to.
1: Yeah. Sometimes people are just bisexual.
2: Right? Yeah.
1: That's what Nick will tell you.
3: Well, if you're going to come out, at least get dinner for your kids if you said that's why you were leaving the house.
2: Come on, I will never buy that. That's not why you're obsessed with McDonald's.
1: 100% push.
2: That is some childhood trauma
1: he's
2: manifesting.
1: Still waiting for McDonald's.
2: Yeah.
1: Yep.
2: That whole thing spiraled into you having an unhealthy love of McDonald's.
3: I think so.
2: You can't tell me that's not the reason.
1: He probably still sits. Sit in the parking lot of a McDonald's and tear up once in a while, right?
3: Yeah. You know, it never really crosses my mind.
1: I know. Unless it's on this show.
3: Deep-seated. You'd think when they're like, hey, at least when they're like, you've got Mickey pull ahead from the drive-thru.
1: Right.
3: That sucks.
1: Mm-hmm.
3: You're just sitting there. You think it might cross my mind then, but it's not.
1: Never.
3: Then you're just hoping you get the right order.
1: Yeah, you're about to have McDonald's. You're right. You're hungry.
2: I thought of you yesterday, Nick. I was out doing some shopping. Quarter zips are on sale at Costco.
3: My wardrobe is slowly becoming mostly Costco, and I'm okay with it.
1: Is there a Costco brand name on them? Does it say Costco up at the left
3: hand corner? No, please, quarter zip. Can't say Greg Norman.
4: Yeah. Okay. I have a lot of. Christmas.
1: Is that a big khaki place? Is that where they drop on tops?
3: Not khaki. These are just like thin, they're very comfortable, like gray. They're all like golf pants.
1: I know. Those are becoming the new things, the new slacks.
4: There's a lot of Greg Norman stuff out there because Christy got me a couple of shirts, and she'll spot a guy in a crowd. Who's obviously wearing a Greg Norman. Did you go to Costco?
1: Do they have a changing room at Costco?
3: No.
1: You just buy them off the shelf and figure they fit? Okay.
2: Yeah, you just know your size.
3: You just hope for the best.
1: Yeah.
2: They're not selling three-piece suits. You don't need,
1: Yet.
2: You know.
1: Did they that's where you got your pants. The pants fairy showed up, right?
4: Right.
1: That is still crazy.
4: And they know your size because the pants that showed up on the back of my truck were exactly my size.
3: Yeah. And I have no shame. Like I'll walk right by. I'll be wearing the clothes I'm walking by that are displayed at Costco. I don't care.
1: Yeah, I used to buy a lot of shirts at Target because I'd see a shirt that's my size. I like it. I'm walking out with it. Yeah, I get it.
2: I don't care. I mean, I don't care where it comes from.
1: Here do I.
2: No, but you're not walking around with a sign on you that says this shirt came from Target.
1: Who
2: cares?
1: In fact, the Target is that dude's, what's his name?
4: If you're walking around.
1: That's it. Yeah,
4: Massimo. With an obvious Greg Norman polo shirt, it came from Costco.
2: Okay, that's fair enough.
4: No doubt about it.
2: Those golf shirts, it's a little more obvious. They put the logo right there.
3: I don't care. What am I going to dinner with Calvin Klein?
1: Did you get a shark hat too, Todd? A little shark cowboy hat from, you should walk around.
4: Oh.
1: They sell those at Costco?
4: No.
1: Remember those little cowboy hats used to wear? The straw hat used to wear golfing?
4: I don't buy my clothes. Yeah. You know, Kristen just picks up my clothes.
3: Or they just dropped out of the sky.
1: Is it Garanimals, basically? Yeah. Mix and match?
4: Yeah. They show up on the back of my truck.
1: Are they husky? They have husky there, Nick?
3: I don't know. Right. I don't know if Costco has a big and tall section. Maybe they've got a variety of sizes.
2: Yeah.
3: You'd think they would.
2: Yeah. They have kids' clothes, but I'm not a kid anymore, so I don't generally walk over there. So I don't know if
1: that'd
2: they
1: be
2: have
1: kind of weird too.
2: Husky sizes or not.
1: Reminisce about the husky section.
2: I don't know if I'd call it reminiscing.
1: Right next to the husky pickle jars.
4: Nick, are you going to pick on Dr. Ian the next time we talk to him? Because he was a fat kid. because he was fat in junior high.
3: Well, it was probably rough for him.
4: Yeah. Were you a 200 pounder at 14?
2: Probably.
4: Okay.
2: I don't know.
4: Because that's his backstory.
2: I've had a lifetime of not stepping on scales for a good reason.
3: Yeah. You don't want to break them?
1: Whoa.
3: It was
1: hey,
3: right
1: we're
3: there,
1: back. We're know, back. Right. Come on back. Break them.
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0: Today, under clear skies, west winds 5 to 10 miles per hour. Tonight, 44. High of 62 tomorrow. Temperatures near average Friday and Saturday with highs in the low 60s. Chance of rain showers Saturday. From the Weatherology Weather Center, I'm meteorologist Jennifer Wojcicki on Rock 95. Currently, it's 56 degrees.
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0: Rock 95, they are the Black Crowes. Hard to handle. 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Really nice day today. We've got plenty of rain. Final day of September. Tomorrow, October 1st. 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Coming up out of the break, Van Halen. 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
2: High of 72 today, under clear skies, west winds 5 to 10 miles per hour. Tonight, 44. High of 62 tomorrow. Temperatures near average Friday and Saturday with highs in the low 60s. Chance of rain showers Saturday. From the Weatherology Weather Center, I'm meteorologist Jennifer Wojcicki on Rock 95. Currently, it's 56 degrees.
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0: Rock 95, Rock of Ages, Def Leppard. It's classic rock that really rocks. A little bit of rain, ditches filled with water. That'll subside, but looking ahead, I think maybe rain one of the weekend mornings. Things cool off. Like, for example, today, 73 for a high, tomorrow, 63. So we dip down there. 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
2: High of 72 today, under clear skies, west winds 5 to 10 miles per hour. Tonight, 44. High of 62 tomorrow. Temperatures near average Friday and Saturday with highs in the low 60s. Chance of rain showers Saturday. From the Weatherology Weather Center, I'm meteorologist Jennifer Wojcicki on Rock 95. Currently 65.
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0: Rock 95, classic rock that really rocks. Rock you like a hurricane. That's the Scorpions. Yesterday, I talked about the first televised baseball game on TV. And it was 1939, August 26th. I was a little surprised by that. But then I looked it up. Football, same year, a month later. That was Fordham and Waynesburg. And back then, in 1939, the NFL wasn't as big as college football. College football was football. That was it. That was a big deal. So a month later, they do football. And a year, not even a year later, new year into February, hockey, ice hockey on TV. And that was the Rangers in Montreal. Is when that 1940 is when that took place. And that was, I think, in New York. Madison Square Garden is where that was. So it just surprised me that TV so early jumping on it. And not a lot of people had TVs back then. But the ones that did, you know, maybe watch the game. They didn't have a lot of options back then. But I'm sure those executives saw those dollar signs.
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1: High of 72, today, under clear skies, west winds 5 to 10 miles per hour. Tonight, 44. High of 62, tomorrow. Temperatures near average, Friday and Saturday, with highs in the low 60s. Chance of rain showers, Saturday. From the Weatherology Weather Center, I'm meteorologist Jennifer Wojcicki on Rock 95. 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

0: Rock 95 with you two. Classic rock that really rocks. So I was all pumped about the Minnesota Wild starting their season Thursday. Well, Brock Faber, great defenseman from the University of Minnesota and played his high school in Minnesota too. He's been a great defenseman for him. He fractured his skull. He had to have surgery. He got hit in the head with a puck last week on Friday in a preseason game. And so he's out indefinitely. That's... You don't hear the fractured skull very often.
1: Guess who's back? Back again. Beats are back. Tell a friend. It's that time of year again. Express

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8: Ample sunshine expected this afternoon with daytime highs approaching 72. Southwesterly winds 8 to 15 miles per hour. Mainly clear skies. Tonight, lows level off around 44. High temperatures reach up to 62. Tomorrow, bright sunshine expected. From the Weatherology Weather Center, I'm meteorologist Jennifer Wojcicki on Rock 95. Currently, it's 68 degrees.
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0: Rock 95, classic rock that really rocks with Boston. UND hockey game this weekend. Two of them, actually. We've got Augustana, and that's on the 3rd. On the 4th, they will take on Manitoba, which they often play them early in the year. It's just, it's weird to have a weekend series and it be two different teams. But that's how they're getting it going. I know. Hockey, we got football going on. We got baseball playoffs going on. It's perfect time of year. Rock 95.
1: Guess who's back? Back again. Beats are back. 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It's that time of year again. Express Employment is hiring.

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3: Ample sunshine expected this afternoon with daytime highs approaching 72. Southwesterly winds 8 to 15 miles per hour. Mainly clear skies. Tonight, lows level off around 44. High temperatures reach up to 62. Tomorrow, bright sunshine expected. From the Weatherology Weather Center, I'm meteorologist Jennifer Wojcicki on Rock 95. Currently, it's 68 degrees.
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0: Rock 95, classic rock that really rocks. Pat Benatar. And when was the last time you had a Hot Pocket? It's been a while for me. Now, I've had them. They're good. But that little tinfoil holder, that crisper, has pretty much been eliminated for the last couple of years. Now, I think it's, for the most part, entirely gone. That's the thing you slip into. You slip it into when you throw it in the microwave. I haven't been using that for years. I always threw that thing away anyway. So the manufacturer's saying, yeah, most people did. So we're just going to save and not put it in there. And someone on the internet, of course, is they can't handle change. So they made a TikTok video, and it's gone viral.
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4: Ample sunshine expected this afternoon with daytime highs approaching 72. Southwesterly winds 8 to 15 miles per hour. Mainly clear skies. Tonight, lows level off around 44. High temperatures reach up to 62. Tomorrow, bright sunshine expected. From the Weatherology Weather Center, I'm meteorologist Jennifer Wojcicki on Rock 95. Right now, it's 72 degrees.
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0: Rock 95 and ZZ Top, classic rock that really rocks. Back in the day, on this day, the final day of September, September 30th, 99 years ago, Babe Ruth hit 60th home run of the season. And that record stood for 34 years until Roger Maris, who's got North Dakota and Minnesota roots, he broke it with 61 and 61. Also, James Dean, 71 years ago, died in a car accident. The Flintstones premiered on ABC, a modern Stone Age family. Also, Isaac Hayes, this song was released. It's the theme from Shaft. And 1 year ago, Chad Powers, I've watched it on Hulu. It's a football movie, TV show rather. It could be a movie. It's good enough. That aired. And 44 years ago, Cheers premiered on NBC. It ran for 11 seasons. Rock 95.
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1: Ample sunshine expected this afternoon with daytime highs approaching 72. Southwesterly winds 8 to 15 miles per hour. Mainly clear skies. Tonight, lows level off around 44. High temperatures reach up to 62. Tomorrow, bright sunshine expected. From the Weatherology Weather Center, I'm meteorologist Jennifer Wojcicki on Rock 95. Right now, it's 72 degrees.
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0: Rock 95, Runaway. That is Bon Jovi. It is classic rock that really rocks. Nice day today. They cut the grass out here. Smells like fresh cut grass, a little bit wet. And tomorrow we cool off to 63, but in the 70s today. And plenty of sunshine. Hopefully a little bit of wind, too, to dry this out.
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3: Ample sunshine expected this afternoon with daytime highs approaching 74. Winds out of the west, 8 to 15 miles per hour. Mainly clear skies. Tonight, lows level off around 44. High temperatures reach up to 62. Tomorrow, bright sunshine expected. From the Weatherology Weather Center, I'm meteorologist Jennifer Wojcicki on Rock 95. Right now, 76.
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0: 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And I think when they look back at their work, they regret that album a little bit. Good song, though. Their take on it. Oh, Pretty Woman. 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
5: Ample sunshine expected this afternoon with daytime highs approaching 74. Winds out of the west, 8 to 15 miles per hour. Mainly clear skies. Tonight, lows level off around 44. High temperatures reach up to 62. Tomorrow, bright sunshine expected. From the Weatherology Weather Center, I'm meteorologist Jennifer Wojcicki on Rock 95. Right now, 76.
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0: 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Rock 95. The Police, every little thing she does is magic. I'm not even going to talk about the fact that the Minnesota Lynx got smoked and they were done in the first round of the WNBA playoffs. So I'm not going to talk about that. Instead, we're going to talk about hockey. I'll give you the details after Zeppelin. 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
8: 76 this afternoon, under clear skies. West winds, 8 to 15 miles per hour. 44 tonight. Highs around 62 tomorrow. Ample sunshine expected. Temperatures near average Friday and Saturday with highs in the low 60s. Chance of rain showers Saturday. From the Weatherology Weather Center, I'm meteorologist Jennifer Wojcicki on Rock 95. Currently 77.
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0: Classic rock that really rocks. Rock 95, Black Dog from Zeppelin. Are you ready for hockey? Because there's some exhibition hockey going on for the Fighting Hawks this weekend, Saturday. It'll be a 6 o'clock start time at Ralph Engelstad Arena. They'll be up against Augustana. And then Sunday, a 3 o'clock start time, they'll be up against Manitoba. And then the regular season gets underway as the Fighting Hawks will be on the road Friday, October 9th in Bemidji against Bemidji State. But don't forget, exhibition hockey going on this Saturday at Ralph Engelstad Arena as the Fighting Hawks will be up against Augustana. Neil Young coming up next, Rock 95.
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3: 76 this afternoon under clear skies. West winds 8 to 15 miles per hour. 44 tonight. Highs around 62 tomorrow. Ample sunshine expected. Temperatures near average Friday and Saturday with highs in the low 60s. Chance of rain showers Saturday. From the Weatherology Weather Center, I'm meteorologist Jennifer Wojcicki on Rock 95. Currently 77.
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0: classic rock that really rocks. Rock 95, Dirty Laundry from Don Henley. Do you remember the incredible television series starring Charlie Sheen called Two and a Half Men? You know what? Charlie Sheen is returning to television in a new comedy. Yeah. And not only that, it's with his dad. I'll give you the details after Aerosmith. Stone Temple Pilots coming up next. 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
1: 44 tonight under clear skies, northwest winds 8 to 15 miles per hour. Tomorrow, highs around 62. 37 tomorrow night, clear skies. Temperatures near average Friday and Saturday with highs in the low 60s. Chance for showers Saturday. From the Weatherology Weather Center, I'm meteorologist Jennifer Wojcicki on Rock 95. Currently, it's 79 degrees.
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Rock 95, Don't Stop Believing from Journey. Charlie Sheen returning to TV. Details after Aerosmith, rock and roll band. Here's Boston.

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0: Classic rock that really rocks. Rock 95, Walk This Way from Aerosmith. Charlie Sheen is making his return to television along with Martin Sheen. They're set to star as a father and son team in a new AMC comedy series called Happy Jack. The 6-episode first season begins production in L.A. early 2027 with a 2027 launch planned. Man, I remember watching 2 and a Half Men, probably along with Big Bang Theory, two of my most favorite television series. Twisted Sister coming up next, Rock 95.
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2: 44 tonight under clear skies, northwest winds 8 to 15 miles per hour. Tomorrow, highs around 62. 37 tomorrow night, clear skies. Temperatures near average Friday and Saturday with highs in the low 60s. Chance for showers Saturday. From the Weatherology Weather Center, I'm meteorologist Jennifer Wojcicki on Rock 95. Currently, it's 79 degrees.
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0: classic rock that really rocks. Rock 95. Don't Come Around Here No More from Tom Petty and the Heartbreakers. So what do you think? Do you think Justin Jefferson will be back on the gridiron this Sunday for the Minnesota Vikings? I'll give you just a little bit of an insight, as much as I could pick up on the internet about his injury and the Vikings schedule after Joan Jett. Pearl Jam is next. 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
7: 44 tonight under clear skies, northwest winds 8 to 15 miles per hour. Tomorrow, highs around 62. 37 tomorrow night, clear skies. Temperatures near average Friday and Saturday with highs in the low 60s. Chance for showers Saturday. From the Weatherology Weather Center, I'm meteorologist Jennifer Wojcicki on Rock 95. Currently, it's 76 degrees.
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Rock 95 photograph from Def Leppard. Will Justin Jefferson make his return on Sunday for the Vikings? Details on their schedule after Joan Jett. Here's Supertramp.

0: classic rock that really rocks. Rock 95. I love rock and roll from Joan Jett and the Blackhearts. Well, right now, you know how they love to drag this stuff out. Really, all Kevin O'Connell has said about Justin Jefferson is that he's day by day. But I don't know, man. I think he's going to return this Sunday, don't you? Against the 0-3 Miami Dolphins, that'll be a 3 o'clock start time, and the Vikings are at home on Sunday. Pink Floyd coming up next, Rock 95.
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7: 44 tonight under clear skies, northwest winds 8 to 15 miles per hour. Tomorrow, highs around 62. 37 tomorrow night, clear skies. Temperatures near average Friday and Saturday with highs in the low 60s. Chance for showers Saturday. From the Weatherology Weather Center, I'm meteorologist Jennifer Wojcicki on Rock 95. Currently, it's 76 degrees.
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0: 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So I got a question for you. After a popular person passes away, do you think there should be a length of time that people try not to make money off of someone? 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
4: 44 tonight under clear skies, northwest winds 8 to 15 miles per hour. Tomorrow, highs around 62. 37 tomorrow night, clear skies. Temperatures near average Friday and Saturday with highs in the low 60s. Chance for showers Saturday. From the Weatherology Weather Center, I'm meteorologist Jennifer Wojcicki on Rock 95. Currently, it's 74 degrees.
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Rock 95 Highway to Hell from AC/DC. Do you think there should be a length of time when after someone passes away that we don't try to make money off of them? Details on Dolly Parton after Skynyrd. Here's Ram Jam.

0: Classic rock that really rocks. Rock 95, Sweet Home Alabama from Skynyrd. So here it is. I think this is way, way too soon. And, you know, that's just me. But Dolly Parton, who passed away August 25th, starred in a new commercial for her coffee brand, Cup of Ambition, filmed just weeks before her death. The brand, a collaboration with Community Coffee, was a decades-long dream for the country legend. Quote, I've been working towards this for over 40 years, according to Parton. However, just this is me. I think it's too soon. What do you think? It just seems like they're trying to make money off of her name and she's no longer around. I know that she wanted to do it and it was a dream of hers, but still, I think it's too soon. Joe Walsh coming up next, Rock 95.
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5: 44 tonight under clear skies, northwest winds 8 to 15 miles per hour. Tomorrow, highs around 62. 37 tomorrow night, clear skies. Temperatures near average Friday and Saturday with highs in the low 60s. Chance for showers Saturday. From the Weatherology Weather Center, I'm meteorologist Jennifer Wojcicki on Rock 95. Currently, it's 74 degrees.
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